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2: 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Was walking in and out of the road. 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
10: 320, 321. Shot, I nailed 736. Let's come up with a tick.
2: 736, driving on Falls Hospital.
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11: 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A zone hallway and kitchen alarm, 0.08, tag 5.
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3: 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Respond 31 Willow Road, cross of White Pine Road and Pinion Pine Lane.
0: A 102-year-old
3: 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Party 1 ALS.
0: Templar.
3: Marketing Fire Control repeating for Westbound Falls Emergency. Respond 31 Willow Road, cross of White Pine Road and Pinion Pine Lane. A 102-year-old female choking. A party 1 ALS. Fire control clear at 2011.
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3: EMS control on ambulance 710.
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3: Ambulance 710 responding at 2012.
9: On and around 70 Thomas Road.
3: Control on
1: around 2012.
3: EMS control on ambulance 746.
8: En route to Glens Falls Hospital.
1: Please.
3: Ambulance 746 in around Glens Falls Hospital at
10: 2012. Acknowledging the call, 70 Thomas Road, awaiting Empire.
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0: VA June Sherman.
2: Received 2245.
0: 2013.
1: The patient is now coughing, speaking with difficulty. Still choking.
3: Shepherd. Check 2013. Received.
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0: Clark on 24.
4: Get out to the fire alarm, 70 Thomas Road.
0: 2013.
5: 5-0. Car to the Heimlich. It's going to be a partial airway obstruction at this time. Patient is coughing and speaking with difficulty.
6: 372.
5: At 2014.
3: I'll just still order EMS, Zone 1, Bravo Unknown Problem, 577 Malta Avenue, Carson Arnold Road, 2014.

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1: Okay, recorded.
2: Recorded
1: 577 Moss Avenue. Subject GOA, can you go with the EMS?
3: 439 is on.
1: It's going to be 31 Willow Road.
4: 223 is
1: south of Potter Road. 77
0: Moss Avenue. Caller requesting an ambulance.
1: 0015.
0: No answer on radar.
1: Go ahead. First name, Albert, Adam Lincoln, Boy, Edward, Robert, Tom, middle initial, Lars, and Robert. Last name, Nab.
4: Restriction Army.
1: Adam, Paul, Paul. Date of birth, 5/17/1974. Second one, I'll have first name, Riley, Robert, Ida, Lincoln, Edward, Young, middle initial, Stephen, Tom. Last name, Nab. Date of birth 4/7/2015.
5: 2015. Oh, for a coal fire. Again, caller states that a telephone pole is on fire at the corner of South.
6: Yeah, boy, you can have
5: 512.
1: Fire control 9-0-2. Dually David.
4: Rich.
1: 5/30/1982. Working on the other.
4: I'm arriving. Nothing showing, investigating.
1: Year of birth, 82 or 86?
0: 16.
1: Arizona 547. You show me out on Willow Road.
7: 49.
1: 2016.
8: I'm arriving, 70 Thomas Road. Nothing showing that. Investigating.
7: Understood. Advising, just received a request to cancel.
9: Can you just stop here at the East 50 and transport?
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1: Contract is, I can't copy, the radio's breaking up. Everything else I have.
9: 182, Sheriff's Dispatch, name date of birth.
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9: Mary, Adam, Nora, Charles, Ida, Nora, Ida. First, Mason.
1: 2016.
9: Mary, Adam, Sam, Ocean, Nora, middle initial, J, John, 032807.
1: Your A and I came up. Did you have a message?
0: 72 myself, on
4: scene. 4196. 2017. Chair, dispatch. I'm going to keep coming through the ambulance entrance.
11: Not just alert and breathing.
0: Great, Dave. Is the subject combative?
4: Yeah, I'll be safe, guys.
5: 49 EMS, second call, 7155. 2214 Jarvis, 49 Conroe, coach resident, 77-year-old male, not alert, unknown medical problem, 1A, 2018.

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1: I'll be coming into service here shortly. I'll handle that.
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6: Issue canceling EMS 29. 23, copy.
7: Myself and 639 are clear of the transport, clear of the arrest. I'm out at the LAC with the Cheney subject.
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1: I had a couple of members that were out on Wellington and they didn't see anything. Okay. They also told me that the PD unit did not see anything. Is there a better location for this?
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4: 753, EMS control.
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5: 2. 3-2-1, Ferry on 753, we're doing as follows, 2022.
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5: 9L, Ledger's Lane, New York. Mary, David, Mary, 2386.
0: I'm just laying it with Mary, David, Mary, 236, 2024.
4: 530, command post.
1: 530.
4: Just be advised, that motorcycle has been parked in a designated parking spot in the East 50. We'll be clear.
0: Fire control, 1002.
1: 63rd, 2025.
6: Our correction, fire up 2. We'll go ahead and get
0: it. It's pull NM3. We do have a fire on the line right now, so can you contact National Grid for us, please?
6: Black Pond, it's the first residence on the right-hand side. You'll have a 77-year-old male, conscious, not alert, breathing, unknown medical problem, and onset of altered mental status. Six responding, 2025. Robert 326. Robert 326, arriving 2026.

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2: Bird Throne 8. I'll be clear and serve.
3: 1182.
2: Great.
1: 1182.
3: 926. Finally off that circular park. Looks like people trying to help Bo up in his wheelchair.
1: 10-4, circular park.
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0: 6 Ohio Ave, Mariah Bear, the caller. Reporting a harassment not in progress.
1: 113.
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3: EMS. 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
0: Yeah. Have the incident over, please.
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0: 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We'll pay with cash.
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1: 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I'm clearing 627.
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0: Sheriff, this is Badge 497. Saratoga taxis en route. They have a 30-minute ETA. They said it would be about $55.
1: 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Thank you.
0: 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I'm advising five females in a dispute. One of them used pepper spray. Apparently, all five have left. No description.
2: 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We'll be around.
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0: 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Was that Evan Gorniak?

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0: Out with New York, Adam Union Sam, 6306. Adam Union Sam, 6306. Vehicle running, unsecured. 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
1: Gonna be clear of the scene. Female half is gonna meet me at the Greenwich Station. What do you have going on Hill Street?
2: You can cancel. They're all set.
1: Copy. I'll be en route to the Greenwich Station to meet up with the other half of this.
3: CMS 1951.
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1: 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You can just notify DOT that the deer is going to be deceased on the south shoulder.
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0: Because of fire response, Sarah, because of fire, 5653, Alpha Medical Assist, 390 Church Street, home of the Good Shepherd in the living room. Repeating, Sarah, because of fire response, Sarah, because of fire, 5653, 2 Alpha Medical Assist, 390 Church Street in the living room. Dispatch clear, 24.
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0: Four one five six. Dispatch.
1: First dispatch.
0: Put the last back in. EMS, sir. Yeah, 1351 will be to Saratoga.
1: You've arrived at the Hog, 957.

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4: 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Going to be out of service off County Highway. I'll be in 4169. 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
5: 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This is CMS, the Lake George Residence Inn, 129 Saratoga Avenue, room 137. 50-year-old male unconscious, intoxicated. Anyone there before?

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0: Did we have another crew check in route for that call?
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0: 325.
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2: 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Gave the address and disconnected. Birds for 18.

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0: Earth's running. 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The mother was unable to find her young child. 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

0: France. 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
1: Four one nine three zero seven.
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1: 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We have service for a moment. I'll be relaying 4151.
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0: 344-29-49. Yeah, I'll try you.
3: 4-4. Go ahead. Check State Route 29 between the Village of Greenwich line and McDonald's. White female, heavy set, last seen wearing a white sweater and shorts. Individual is yelling at no one, walking down the roadway, tripping over herself. Last seen from McDonald's heading towards the Village of Greenwich.

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0: 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You respond to Cedars Building Number 1, 35 Evergreen Lane off Bay Road, Apartment 106. 87-year-old female left assist, a pretty tubulous.
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3: First name, Ronald, common spelling, no initial, F, Frank, date of birth, 03-28-1965, white male.
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Okay. Ronald Owen is showing no New York license to run out of state. DNL's road, the city, NCIC, negative.

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2: 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Fire Dispatch clear 2121.

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3: 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A approximately 57-year-old male is ETOH and has altered mental status.
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3: 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Eastbound 67 passing west line. The caller not following a black truck, Texas plate. No lights on.
1: 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A fire alarm activation showing second floor west.
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1: 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A fire alarm activation showing the second floor west. Fire control clear at 2131.
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6: 551 responding.
0: 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The alarm company stated that it's Zone 8 fire alarm. The receptionist stated that I was coming from room 125. Nothing shown.
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2: 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A fire alarm activation, the second floor west. Fire control clear at 2134.
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6: Headquarters on 572.
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7: 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A fire alarm activation, the second floor west. Car 235 is on scene. Nothing showing, investigating. Clear at 2137.
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1: 357, command. I'll be clear of left. Suspect every day. I'm on this first SME, David. I'm sorry, Eric. Gamelitz. 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
2: 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Swami Lake George Club, 4000 Lakeshore Drive. A fire alarm activation showing second floor west. Car 235 is on scene with nothing showing investigating. Fire control clear at 2140. 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
9: Unit 12975
8: Eagle Glen Avenue showing zone 139 front right duct.
5: Receive 21.
1: Two 295 command. Traffic, New Jersey.
8: Hannaford for Kingsbury, commercial fire alarm activation, the Hannaford 3758 Burgoyne Avenue, showing zone 139, front right duct smoke, and 2142.
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4: M 0277177.
0: The red house
4: four,
0: at the back
4: seven,
0: of the property.
4: Five,
0: Fiery Zoe
4: eight,
0: Williams
4: eight, three,
0: reporting
4: four.
0: A verbal altercation occurring between her, a Cody Warrington, and Cody's mother. No weapons or intoxication. The parties are separated.
1: 179.
2: 782.
6: Name and number.
1: 3.
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1: 5-0.
0: Go ahead. The New Jersey Red shows valid coming back on a 2026 Hyundai Tucson color gray. RL comes back to Drivo LLC. City shows valid. It's going to be a Donna Delgado out of New Jersey. Negative.
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6: Last name Warrington, common spelling, first name Cody, common spelling. 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

0: of our casualty event, Bravo Allergies, the exit 9 threat area on the northwest, TAC 3, 2148.
1: 301's on the road in a minute.
2: Transporting territory here. 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
0: Found a scene, nothing showing from the exterior, beyond investigating.
1: 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Nothing showing from the exterior. Investigating further, 2150.
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3: 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Got an Arkansas driver's license number 9398455-64. If you could just let me know about the order of protection that's on file.
1: Car 3, arriving 2150.

0: 347-927-2G6. Did we take a second call about a 3-9 in Churchill? It might be one and the same.
1: EMS control, 4494.
2: 97.
1: 448 to their own. I see. 216. We'll meet you there.
3: Copy.
4: Woodway in County 153. 56-year-old female comes to their breathing fallen, possible lift assist only. And the door is going to be locked. However, she's going to attempt to unlock the door. She's requesting you use the entrance with the ramp.
1: 2-3 in service at 2151.
0: S-1951.
5: Are these patients in a public area? They're inside the building, I assume.
6: Up and
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6: Mic wide open.
2: Alright, so I can fire department for traffic control, please.
0: Appreciate it.
2: Sheriff's
0: dispatch
2: data.
8: Sheriff's
0: dispatch.
8: What? Water panel showing silence. Front right, RTU. Myself and Brandon will go up to the rooftop units if you want Unit 1 and Firefighter Purdy to sweep the rest of the store.
9: Copy, Unit 1, Unit 4, and Firefighter Purdy are headed in now.
0: Sheriff's Defense,
2: 433.
0: What's the last three of the CID?
1: Headquarters on 572.
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1: 2153.
10: Headquarters, Tenor Queens. 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He's on scene requesting fire for traffic control. 2154, taxi.
3: 534, Canada Montcalm. 47, Canada Karasaka. 562, Beach Road.
0: There's negative OP or NCIC for
3: the
0: Dalton Scott.
3: Okay. I'm on the phone with her now.
1: Car 3506, arriving 2154.
5: Received, thank you.
1: They're at 2154.

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0: Clinton Parking is arriving at the rest stop.
2: Dispatch. Last name is Thomas Belling. First name is Zoe. Zebra Oscar. Ida Edwards.
3: Copy that,
2: Ida. Date of birth 05-24-1996.

0: Copy. I'll have Firefighter Anderson come in with him.
1: What's the complaint about?
2: The disturbance, the misfit male was attempting to fight multiple subjects, and there was a large amount of money retrieved by the staff at the misfit.
3: 3-2.
4: She's valid.
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4: At this point, just traffic control.
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1: Five to command. 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
2: 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Chief, you know what? Front. Rooftop unit.

0: Hecho.
1: Derecho.
0: The black truck in question is most likely going to be related to the driver complaint Officer McLaughlin handled earlier. If you can just attach that to the pad, please. Yeah, Lincoln Zebra Edward 1689.
1: 10-4, copied on the top of Carolyn.
0: Fully, if you just be advised, I'll be off the unit on Broadway, Carolyn.
2: Unit 1, or Unit 4. Chief, you guys at the panel right now? For 3, on it or not. We're at that unit right now.
3: Four and 5-7, sure, sir. Wait, clear last location.
1: 200.
4: Alarm says RTU. No, numeric.
2: Copy, I got nothing showing at Unit 3 up here. We'll investigate a little bit further on the other units.
1: Kinetics,
2: there's
1: a route for the tow.
5: Dude, can you also notify State that there's a large tree on the side of the road, please?
6: 10-G-5-7, 8 and 28, Weavertown.
2: 2201. If you want to come stage at the bottom of the access to the roof, that'll be fine for now.
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8: Area check. The caller is at 43 Orton Drive. Right next to the pedestrian entrance.
7: For PD on the scene, we are canceled.
8: It's a white sedan through the pedestrian entrance, through the gate to enter the park.
9: I turn around to the left of the same entrance.
8: Left
9: lane
8: heading towards Lake Avenue.
1: Number, number.
5: To New York CADs, the first one is 671-913-046, and the second one is 178-146-037.
1: Thank you, sir. Liam Lenahan is valid, DJ David James, Meadow Grove, NCICOP negative.

0: 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Fire dispatcher to the fire, E552, residential fire alarm at 12 America Way, cross of Balmy and Court and Dyer Switch Road. Repeating, sir, to the fire dispatcher to the fire, E552, residential fire alarm activation at 12 America Way, cross of Balmy and Court and Dyer Switch Road. Fire dispatch clear, 2205.
1: Subject is non-driver DO,
0: mate. Dispatcher to the fire, E552, residential fire alarm at 12 America Way, cross of Balmy and Court and Dyer Switch Road. Repeating, sir, to the fire dispatcher to the fire, E552, residential fire alarm activation at 12 America Way.

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4: Copy.
5: You can show us route to Albany Med. 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
4: 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Or fourth call?
5: We're on fourth call. 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
4: Appreciate
1: it. 4-9, 7-4-9, okay.

0: 12 First Avenue, the caller in a Chevy pickup truck, having a panic attack because there's warnings on her dashboard. Well, First Avenue.
1: Copy, we'll be around.
0: $0.22.

0: 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It's going to be Clifton at Saratoga.
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7: AMS 3856 is going to be joining 3851 on their transport to Albany Bed. The call at 3856 was originally to 3855 will be handling.

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1: Any on Canada, the Speedway off of Dix Avenue and Quaker Road, 756 Quaker Road. Caller is a Robert Neuweiler, a not-in-progress harassment complaint. He has a 10-minute ETA. Will be arriving in a silver Dodge Caravan.

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0: 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Is there a vehicle description?
1: She should be in a beige Honda Civic near a white Chevy pickup.

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And I'll be out there between Clifton and the railroad tracks in Saratoga Avenue.

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0: Plate on the vehicle, Mary David George, 2401. She lives on the corner here of First Ave.
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1: 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On the area 277 Adirondack Road in Scroon Lake. A report of tree and lines down the pole on fire.
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1: Fire control affirmative, Granville. Train lines down in the roadway in the area of 150 New Boston Road, 2230.

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1: Over a fire spot on the Rogers Rock campsite, 9894 Lakeshore Drive, area of site number 40. Call reporting a possible wildfire in the area. The call comes from Essex County.
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1: Control, PD8, fire spot on the Rogers Rock campsite. 9894.
2: Doesn't appear like
3: anyone's calling.
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1: alarm if you get
2: anything
1: further. 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
1: Call is a transfer from Essex County reporting a possible wildfire in the area. Furniture clear 2232.

0: Responding to
1: 8232. Morning to the RO. We're going to keep them westbound on Caroline towards Frog Leg. I'm going to have traffic temporarily shut off.
2: 10-4, warning to the RO, vehicle keeping westbound on Caroline towards Frog Leg, temporarily shut off.

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4: 54990. 562,
3: dispatch next 21, southbound.
5: 10-7. 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
2: Sub Martindale Road and Oxbow Hill Road. 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
4: 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Had your call to that 149 caller attempt to the ACO for
1: Queen. 82.
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1: EMS 3855.
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0: 1041,
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1: We're just trying to get all of them.
2: Just confirming your I-87 southbound, just north of exit 21.
1: Just north of exit 20.
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8: R, Chili R, 412.
7: 497, we did take a complaint in the area of Route 9 and Churchill Road for a pine tree down blocking the northbound lane.
2: Dispatch on 562.
7: Is that near the same area?
5: Yeah, that's the same tree.
2: Go ahead.
8: First is going to be New York, Mary Adam Paul, 4072. The second one's going to be New York as well, Henry X-ray Victor, 4522.
2: 562, 2240. Just confirming one incident will suffice.
8: Affirmative.
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9: Really?
7: You can do an area check of the reserves. Caller had originally reported a female in a blue car on the side of the road, believed to be high on narcotics, seemed paranoid and upset, last seen heading into Lissid, and caller no longer followed.
10: Hey,
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3: 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Got the road cleared as much as I could.
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0: Which address was your caller located?
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2: Yep. Last. David, Adam, Ida, George, Nora, Adam, Union, Lincoln, Tom, first, Ida, Adam, Nora, middle initial, F, Frank,
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1: 49,
2: short distance. 2247.
1: I'm clear that Jason Elfman deserves.

0: want to be out at a disturbance on the exit 19 overpass.
1: Received. Are you northbound or southbound in your unit number? Do you want a second unit?
0: 2G53, exit 19 overpass on Aviation Road. What it looks like it's going to be Dinah Baker. Could just send a second unit.
1: Headquarters, Queensbury patrols for a second.
2: 572, go ahead, I'm exit 19.
1: Units are covering each other. 572, I did copy that you're at exit 19. 2248.
2: I'm on aviation as well. I'll be in your help.
0: Roger, headquarters.
3: In the area of Boundsville Lane, a one car property damage into the guardrails and into a ditch. No injuries. Callers continued on. He indicates that vehicle passed him at a high rate of speed. Hit the guardrail.
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1: A complaint's calling from Hanford. He's reporting his ex, Valerie Jesus, is refusing to leave 98 McCray Street. He's currently at work.
2: Read it.
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2: Park Patrol 4, Putnam, treeing lines down in area 76 Little Harris Road in Putnam between Gulf Bay Road and Bainley. Park Patrol 4, Putnam, treeing lines down in area 76 Little Harris Road in Putnam between Gulf Bay Road and Bainley at 2252.

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3: 70 Bass Street, apartment 1, meet with a Rebecca Crawford. She's outside. 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She's rambling about some issues that she's had and says that Eric just got out of the hospital and he's not right either.
2: This is Hurricane Fire. You're unreadable. I'm showing 277 Hurricane Road in Scroon Lake. Received. Engine 395 arriving at 277 Adirondack Road in Scroon Lake.
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0: 330.
1: I'm going to be out. It's going to be New York, King, Lincoln, Victor, 3028. Victor, 3028, 2256.
2: Again, that first control out of fire respond. So, 17 Bob Hill, 17 Bob Hill. Three down, cross wire, fires down in the roadway. Burst of clear, 2256.
3: That's correct. Right at the end, she stated they were the last residents that had power on the road.
4: And a passenger will be 766-598-043.
1: 334, you're going to have to repeat the second ID. You were covered.
5: Check the area. Multiple blue vehicles, all unoccupied. 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
4: 562 in a second, 9 Baybrook Drive, apartment F is in Frank off of Walker Lane. I've got a caller 911, states he was just assaulted. The other half is in the house. I believe I've got him separated for now.
3: 3-1 is a second.
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1: Three, 357, come in.
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0: 503-1562. The other half is going to be in Edward Hill. It's my caller, Shane Stoddard's wife's ex-boyfriend. Apparently, they're going to be outside of 9 Baybrook. Headquarters 2G58.
1: I'll be on scene.
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0: zero. Could you run the vehicle in the
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1: Units for Wilton, 214 Jones Road, lot 1. 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
1: 457, 2212, 2302.
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4: 4182, County, myself, and 2G34 will be en route to
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2: I'll be in route. HQ is 160. I'll be calling.
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3: Seven 17 New Boston Road. One vehicle over the embankment. Unknown injuries. Are your units responding?

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0: In the area of 717 New Boss Road, motor vehicle accident, car over the embankment, unknown injuries.
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0: 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One vehicle over embankment, unknown injuries. Third party reported, 2301.
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6: Unit for Stillwater, 934 Hudson Avenue, the upstairs apartment, caller reporting.
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0: one vehicle over the embankment, unknown injuries. It's a third-party report. 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
9: 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Fire control clear at 2313.
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2: 293.
1: You check with State Route 22A and County Route 21. 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Advising DOT.
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1: 9-1,
7: I'll check in on my way through.
2: 23-21. Locations. Chief, two things. I've had no acknowledgement from any apparatus. However, I do have car 41 and his ER en route. Initially, this call is believed to be near Fire District. However, car 41 did confirm it's going to be New Boston at Vermont Route 31. There's no injuries. The vehicle is off the roadway, and VSP has been advised.
6: Intoxication. 5-4 and 3-51 coming from Exit 9 area.
4: Do you have a key holder
8: in route? RCV, 4572, and you need to start for 455 State Route 418. A possible domestic and or fight. Somebody yelling into the phone. Perfect. Somebody's threatening his life. Intoxication. The phone is now disconnected.
6: 23-23.

0: 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We're off here.
1: Right. Fire control, yeah. Car 4-1.
2: 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Fire control, you're rescue 311.
3: 311 arriving.
2: 311 arriving at 2325.
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6: 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They're on 75 near the EMS station.
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1: 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What EMS station are they at?
0: 2326.
2: They're near Mobile Stillwater Station, right down the street.
3: There was a tree down, and he swerved around it.
2: Corner,
3: and 75 and 76, sir. Continued on his way, and Middle Granville, you know, they're going to be in service.
2: Repeating, sir, to the fire dispatch, sir, to the fire, E551, 5654. Medical assist at 5 Lake Avenue, the police department.
3: If I don't
2: fire
3: believe so, the operator of the vehicle and the vehicle are gone.
4: Station 1 AP.
5: 2327. Almost to the village of Whitehall. I have nothing showing on this tree. Take any more calls on it?
4: 10562.
0: 298 Park. 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
0: 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Horkenfeigen is returning.
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0: 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Are you available to clear for a welfare truck at 87 West Avenue of the Shorts?
1: Fire Control Utility 141.
0: 10-4. 8-8-4-2-10.
2: We just had a passersby go by and said there's a large tree with wires down.
0: Just be advised, we made contact with a party by the name of Barb. They advised accidental.
2: 240 are leaving to investigate.
3: 10-4. I'll be coming. I can also be arrested at welfare truck.
1: Received. We also have an officer headed in that direction.
0: Showing you under auto backup 08. 8 and 10, be advised, it's a welfare check, 87 West Avenue, the Stewarts. The subject in question is going to be an older male wearing a gray winter coat and blue jeans, carrying a blue bag in the parking lot. Caller advised, he appeared to be heavily confused, negative weapons, negative intox displayed. He was leaving the area, but he did state of authority.
4: 186 State Route 8, I'll notify DOT as soon as I get a second.
3: Thank you, guys.
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6: ALS, Saratoga Hospital.
5: 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His advisor remain there. The other intoxicated parties are going to be behind the apartment building. Should be right across from the public boat launch just after planning and salvage yard and left.
3: 933-855.
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4: 21 ALS, working for Fire Control 2333.

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2: Richard Pottersville Fire, respond to Olsonville Road.
0: That's on 1951.
2: Olsonville Road. Part of a tree down, cross the roadway with wires involved and on fire.
3: Command Post is going to be...
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3: 503 South Avenue, City of Schenectady.
2: A tree down cross roadway with wires and on fire. 2335.
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0: Yacht, Sam, Charles, Ocean, Tom, Tom, Stateburg, 730, 2003.
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1: That is still barely hanging on. ACL come out for him.

0: Number.
1: Were you able to stop any quarter?
2: You were copy. Cut off at the beginning.
1: 0703 02003. I got the middle. M is Michael. Last guy. First name couldn't understand.
3: It's going to be Rebecca. Robert Edward Boy Edward King Adam Henry.
2: Received. Confirming 2.7 miles away from the Hudson Avenue scene.
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9: Last name, David, Lincoln, Victor, Edward, Charlie, Henry, Ida, Ocean. First name, Lincoln, Ocean, Union, Ida, Sam. No initial, A. Adams, date of birth 09/20/1948, right now.
10: Okay. 08, Meyer, you can disregard 824204.
12: There's a small tree on the shoulder of the road about quarter of a mile from the 422
10: light.
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1: Service at
13: 2338. Near exit 17 as well.
10: She's non-driver ID only revoked. The mail also revoked with three warrants. Two out of Albany, one out of Colony.
14: No longer. 24 hours. I just checked.
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15: 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Just in from Olsonville Road. Part of tree, the wire is down and burning. 2340.
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12: Waterford EMS, state you brought for response. Number 43 Fonda Road, cross the flight lock and White Street for fault. Operation on tank 3, 2340.

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1: 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I have a tree in the road, five wires down.
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4: I have a name and date of birth. 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
4: First name, Paul Edward Robert Nora. Last name, Victor Adam Nora. Charles Adam Mary Paul. Date of birth, 06-02-1951. Will be Massachusetts.
1: 28.
0: Hague Utility 141 is on the scene of Lakeshore Drive and Split Rock Road. Stated the tree is blocking the roadway. Live wires down. I'll be notifying National Grid.
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0: Patrol inquiring if you will be staying for traffic.
1: That's affirmative, but I can't see over the top of the hill.
6: For Brook Road, just informal to Hill Road. We're a bit tree down with wires and burning. 2344.
7: Air is still down in the roadway.
8: Three C's on the inner out.
2: Confirm they said the vehicle is continuing eastbound on Clifton Park Center.
9: Pottersville Fire to Fire Control.
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0: 528.
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0: Utility 141 stated he is staying for traffic, however, he can't see over the hill on the other side.
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10: Literally. 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
2: 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I do not have here any.
12: 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We've got the.
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3: 23
5: trees across the roadway on Bird Pond Road near Owens Road, and the second one a little ways down. 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
0: 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AG11, I'm here for you. 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
0: scene 2351. 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

0: 4383. They'll take them if you meet them at the exit towards that Crescent Road. Just inquiring how long you'll be. Albany County will take that mail at the exit 8th source. They're just wondering how long you will be to get there.
1: We'll be in route momentarily.
0: Right, sure.
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0: 14 and 15. 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I'll be clear from that.
1: 10-4.
2: Well, that registration stopped. Broome's just west of Appleton.
3: We can't get near the pole from Maryland now. Right on it. The pole down at 140.
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2: 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Location. Touchdown down patrol location. Back High School.
3: 0001.
2: Progress. 528, I-87 northbound, north of 26.
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3: The town of Tarleton, 322 Lake Hill Road, in the area of the Tarleton School.
4: 517.
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3: 412-005.
4: 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It looks like it's probably 2 miles from the county line.

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0: 572.
1: I'm 87 southbound, south of exit 23. Was there anything in that area I needed to check?

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6: 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Would you like us to try the property manager?
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3: 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Showing you clear of Rogers Rock campsite. You're heading down to Lake Shore and Split Rock. Received. I'll show all units.
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0: The name that's attached to the registered owner that's attached to this vehicle, there is a OP showing a full stay away. 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
1: They can't so far reactivation for the medical assistant. Number 2 Harris Avenue apartment, Vehicle Boy 1. 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

0: 401 C3 shares, is that?
1: Sure.
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1: 276?
2: However. 0027.
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3: Lee Road, Granville. Caller's Richard Moore. He's not in the state. He's requesting a welfare check on his friend, Casey Charlotte. State she came home from a trip. There's a male that's still at the residence. She wants to leave. And the caller has not heard back that the male has left the residence yet. He wants to make sure everything's okay. Has not heard back from Casey in approximately 15 minutes. He's looking for a phone call after.
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0: 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I'll be back in service.
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1: Secure, I have a dog in custody that was in the middle of the road from a passerby.
2: We'll be out at last.
0: 108.
3: Four 314, 311, what is 131?
0: That was the subject waving their hands asking for help. He has a canine that was found on the roadway.
3: You're received. Thank you.
0: 109.

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0: 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They said they'll be back out at 6 a.m. to finish cleaning up the tree.

West Resident Fire, a residential fire alarm number 11 Sandy Rock Way off of Dunback Road. Living room, bedroom, alarms. Operations on tactics 1.0.

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caller's Kevin French. He did attempt the residence with negative contact. There is some sort of unknown audible alarm coming from inside that residence. 131.

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2: 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I'll roll off and continue. I'll be there in about 3 seconds.
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Tag 3, 141.

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4: We're
5: going to be out at the traffic stop or at the King Hendrick off of 9.
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0: 42.
1: I'm gonna be out on County Route 12 in the area of Upper Turnpike, Whitehall, with three horses on the roadway.
0: Male subject, John Carroll, born in 95, white male, 6 foot tall, black sleeveless shirt, wearing jeans, yellow socks and no shoes. He eloped from the emergency room at 1:24. Last seen headed westbound, highly intoxicated. Correction. Last seen going west towards West Avenue.
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0: I'll be 10 ahead of Super Bear Rescue tonight now.
1: Spoke to Ryan Atwood. He owns horses just down on Upper Turnpike. States he doesn't believe they are his due to him not having three of them. Believe they may belong to an Amish farm in the area. He's also going to respond up to their section to see if he could help you out.
2: Ricky, thank you.
1: Check.
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0: 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I have him on the line with the 533 number. He's being uncooperative.
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0: 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Bluebird Trace Apartment, 265 Bluebird Road, Apartment 110, 110 for breathing problems. 3228.
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0: 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We will be responding to Delta.
1: 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There's key location information, line number one.
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0: 042. Are you able to run the RO?
1: That's affirmative. The 2017 Kia Sorento Gray, valid to Juan Molina Garcia, showing valid Dieta Falsen Spa. NCIC is negative.
0: 10-4.

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0: County 911, 4122, 4125 units for the town of Malta. Number 5, Kramer Woods Drive, for a 911 hangup.
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2: 4122, Route 51.
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0: Units from Malta 5, Kramer Woods Drive, cross of Kramer Road, a 9-1 hang-up, no voice contact.
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Fire Control 4, Oregon Fire. Respond 622 East Shore Drive, the Cleary residence. A fire alarm activation showing a carbon monoxide alarm. Residence has been evacuated. Control 4, Oregon Fire. Respond 622 East Shore Drive. A fire alarm activation. The Cleary residence showing a carbon monoxide alarm. Residence has been evacuated. No ill effects. Fire control clear at 0255.

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0: 356. Dodd Hill Road in the area of Decker Hill Road. That's what's kind of reporting there's a tree down blocking the roadway. Unknown if any wires are rolled.
1: Received. Talking around.

4 Hurricane Fire, fire alarm activation, 622 East Shore Drive, the Cleary residence, carbon monoxide alarm. Residence has been evacuated, no ill effects. Fire control clear at 0259.

0: negative results. I'll be clear until if there's anything further.
1: Okay.
0: I'll also continue to bubble for that now.

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1: Fire 200-398. 398 responding. 398 responding. Reese, you've engine 398 responding at 301.

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Control for Glens Falls for an emergency. Respond 22 Goodwin Avenue, cross streets Glen Street and Bay Street. 17-year-old male was in seizure, now out of seizure, described as not alert. Friday, 1 ALS. Respond 22 Goodwin Avenue, cross streets at Glen Street and Bay Street. 17-year-old male was in seizure, now out of seizure. Described as not alert. Priority 1 ALS, Morgan Fire,

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1: 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It's 22 Goodwin Avenue.
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0: Roger, sir.
1: 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I'll be clear
0: Clear.
1: and route to Salem for end of tour. Appreciate 311.
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1: I was able to speak with that male that we've been looking for. You can show me en route to the Navy Federal Credit Union off Washington. Just going to speak with him, check on his welfare.
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The Dr. Brian Gordon residence, a general alarm showing zone 7, no description on the zone.

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Residence has been evacuated. 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Carbon monoxide activation. Building has been evacuated. Fire control clear at 0332.

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副手。7-2-3 is responding. I receive 721 responding at 408. 721, just so you're aware, there is a front door code if you require it.

0: 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Same hallway alarm as earlier. Operation is on 94. We're done.
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I'm 5744. 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

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I just talked to Maine. It's on the phone. They're having some problems with that alarm there. They're going to reset themselves.

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0: 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Units would be town at the park, 520 Riverview Road, across of Sugar Hill Road and Robinson Street. 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
1: United 3, if you could check County Route 17 between County Route 17A and State Route 40, callers reporting there's a tree blocking one lane. If you could advise if County DPW would be needed, we can contact them.

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0: 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They had a tree fall on it overnight.
1: Gonna be a power line or a cable line?
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1: We'll advise the cable company. 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

0: 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The individual is taken from the hospital. Albertson issued an appearance ticket and released from our custody.
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0: Stand by, Glens Falls, fire. 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Respond 21 Bay Street, cross East Maple Street and Washington Street. Call will be out front. She resides in apartment 405. State she smells gas. State she is nauseous, however, she's not requiring EMS.

0: Fire Control repeating for Glens Falls Fire. Respond at 21 Bay Street, crosses Maple Street and Washington Street. Caller will meet you out front. Resides in apartment 405. Says she smells natural gas. She was feeling nauseous. However, she's not requiring EMS. Working Fire Control 445.
1: Three 11 4 3 4 3 4 3 4 4.

in Park Avenue, MS-1, Charlie response. Mechanical fire for medical assist. Number 419, North 5th Avenue, cross of Elizabeth and Clement Street for stroke. 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

0: Phil, can you please go to 1 South Federal Stone Class, Department 609, for a welfare check of a Maureen Palmateer? Her sister was talking to her around midnight and now is unable to get in contact with her. 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
0: 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Hold on a second.
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1: Her name is Maureen Palmateer. Maureen Palmateer.
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0: 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Respond to the area of 380 Waddell Road, cross streets Morris Road and State Route 8. That was a passerby reporting a power line down, starting a fire on the side of the road. It's going to be near the Alec Bean residence.
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0: 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Respond the area of 30 Waddell Road, cross streets Morris Road and State Route 8. Put up a power line down, starting a fire on the side of the road. Going to be in the area of the Bean residence. No structures endangered. Work in Fire Control 504.
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1: 185-204 Riverside Fire. Respond to the area of 380 White Elm Road, cross streets Morris Road and Stable Road. Passing by reporting a power line down, starting a fire on the side of the road, not endangering any structures.
0: Trying to get into the building.
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0: The car doesn't believe he lives there.
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0: That's negative.
2: 10-4.
0: Carton 609. Right, it's clear at 509.

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0: We're out.
1: En route, Stonecrest, 1 South Federal, apartment 609. PV is off with a 50-year-old female found on the floor. 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
0: Notification to National Grid of a tree on the primaries, pole number 36. It's going to be in the wood line. The closest address is 9526 Graphite Mountain Road. No fire at this time.
1: Received. 9526 Graphite Mountain Road in the wood line, pole 36.

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0: 18 in front of 207, 0520. 1A is Adam Stonehill Drive, across of Pine Hill Drive and Sand Hill Drive. 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

0: Control 4 North Warren Emergency, Priority 1 VLS, 185 Lane Road in Pottersville, cross street of Ted Wells Road and Olmstedville Road. Medical alarm activation. 79-year-old male fell, unknown injuries.
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2: 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She's going to be transferred up to the hospital via EMS. 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
0: 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Medical alarm activation, 79-year-old male fell, unknown injuries. Fire control clear at 0528.

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1: 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Looks like it's going to be on the west side, Michael Drive.
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0: Stern G2 Southwest.
1: Taking a report of a motor vehicle accident in the area of 23 Saratoga Avenue, cross of Hamilton Street and Newton Street. A car, bicycle, unknown injuries.
0: Reason.
1: 557. The rider is declining EMS. The vehicle is still on scene.
0: Reason.
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0: Fletcher residence, 49 Vanessa Avenue, apartment 1 in Greenwich, 76-year-old male, difficulty breathing, chest pain, 0601.
1: This is the

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2: 348, patrol the Cumberland Farms, 351 Broadway, Fort Edward. It was a 911 open line. We could hear the door alarm to the establishment going off. We did attempt a call back. It appears they may be plotting out near the gas pumps at this time.
3: Where is it?
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1: 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Four 395, 311 traffic.
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2: Response number 297, Media Union Road, for the 84-year-old male. Fever, upper level of consciousness, conscious and breathing, 26 Charlie 1. Repeating, 297, Media Union Road, 84-year-old male. Fever, upper level of consciousness, conscious and breathing, 26 Charlie 1. Cross streets are going to be Lambert Road, the town line. 7 out 608.
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1: EMS control, 3251. 251, 31 ALS, 49 Vanessa Avenue, Greenwich, Apartment 1, Cross Street, Hill Street, Academy Street, the Fletcher residence. 76-year-old male, conscious alert, difficulty breathing, chest pain.
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1: Don't know if you received a call yet, but there's also a tree down on Igerner Road. Should be able to pass, but it appears to be on a power line, so I pass it by there.
0: Should they give you an address on Igerner Road?
1: Negative.
0: Taking a call in from Chester Highway in the area of 60. Already in regards to a tree on Lentz.
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10, Walter Reed Fire. 2 alarm, no illness. 1 on the hill, Marvin Pierce Boy, off the Wandering Stream. A resident is evacuated. Operation on 58, 620.

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0: 1954 responding.
1: Sector 30, Route 146 at 622. She's going to be located in the driveway, and she is requesting a silent approach.
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0: 345 is responding.
1: Yeah, 629.
2: Have the alarm company on the line requesting it canceled. They were advised of the water situation. We're advising that it'll be serviced today.
1: Back up 241.
0: We'll be in route.
1: 6:30.

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0: NTF Point Breeze Road. Caller's in a dumb truck reporting a road rage incident with a male in a black Porsche. States the incident started on the Northway. Caller provided plate Michael Adam George 8915. Michael Adam George 8915. That does not match the description of the vehicle.
1: Is
2: he requesting an interview or just an area truck?
0: At this point, both parties are still in the altercation.
3: 2-4.
2: That ain't
0: Three units, 631.

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0: 954, we got 3.
1: 325, my EMS control.
2: Yeah. EMS control, 3251.
1: 3251, we're securing scene, we're obtaining an RMA.
2: 0633.
3: EMS 1972 EMS. Are you looking for 1954?
4: Negative. Sounds like she got that credit.
3: All right, do you know whose radio that is that's trying to transmit to them?
4: The identifier isn't showing. County 2298.
5: Was this just a verbal exchange, or were there any weapons presented?
6: It's unclear. The currently Rogers Lane at 9P. He's making several contradictory and delusional statements. Subject in the black Porsche is going to be a Sergio Carini.

0: 2G31 County into the units responding to the Black Porsche call. That individual pulled up on one of my traffic stops on the interstate earlier, stumbled out of his car shirtless, and had yelled that a truck was trying to kill him and was not making any sense, and then got back into his car and continued to where he is now.
1: All right, cops. 415, copies.
2: Sure.
3: County copy, 635.
1: Thank you. Great all needs it. You're welcome. Hey, you want me to meet at the deli counter?
4: 514, quarters.
5: Where's 514?
1: Nope, already got him last night, bud.
5: 636.
1: Oh, I bet you did.

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1: 537.
2: Buck has remained at 9 p.m. Point Breeze.
1: Service 636.
2: Breeze. 636.
3: Can you move up for a minute, bud? I got a dump in there. EMS 1954.
2: EMS.
3: Trans 41 started.
2: 636. Station one.
4: If needed, we have another crew here.
2: Received. You can stand by the station for now.
4: Received. Standing by.
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0: National Grid's on scene. I'm going to patrol over to Edgar

0: 223 County.
1: County 223.
0: I'm going to be at the intersection of 9P and Route 9. What was the vehicle description again?
1: And a red Delta.
0: That's received.
1: 641.

0: I think he's out of the truck there. All right, if you see him, could you see if he'll run over on Desolation this morning? He said he was headed there first thing. All right, thank you. I was going to call him, but I don't think so.
1: County, we're in the area. 642.
2: Fort Everett 307.
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3: 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Fort Everett.
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1: 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We do have levels greater than 50 CO within the basement area. Levels over 50 in the basement at 643. 43.

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0: 0646. Male, diabetic, altered mental status. Blood sugar measuring 332. Subject also a recent kidney transplant. Given a new medication.
1: Number 92, it appears to be on the south power lines, blocking both lines of travel.
0: Tracks resident, 69-year-old female, altered mental status, diabetic, blood sugar measuring 332. Also, kidney transplant, given a new medication. Friday 1 ALS, Morgan Rachel, 647.
2: County Route 74A, it's a deceased deer in the driving lane. The caller has continued on his way.
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0: You just advised National Grid. It looks like it's pole number 5.
2: 249. 2G98 County. County 2G98. Negative for that Porsche, northbound from 423. We're going to be off Point Breeze, 2G98.
3: 649.
4: 2G24 is in traffic.
3: 649.

0: 35 24 Bolton emergency. 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
1: 6 15.
0: Diabetes, blood sugar measuring 332. 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
1: and 7728. 4395. That vehicle's been removed by Lou Sears and the operator has been released on UTTs. I'll be back in service.
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1: County 911, 4197, you answer the town of Clifton Park. 60 Van Branken Road for a highway complaint.
2: Four 1197, 146 Brando.
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1: 3037. For the town of Clifton Park, near you, 60 Van Branken Road, across of Ashford Drive and Crescent Road. A tree down blocking one lane of traffic.
3: 3-2-8 for Dover. 3-2-8.
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0: 71 72 EMS.
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0: Local firefighter came and trimmed some of the branches. The roadway is going to be clear. However, the tree is still hanging over on the power lines. 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
2: 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Stop quick. Did you have an incident number for the stopper? If you did, could you grab me one so I can pull my body cam to it?
1: Where's the location?
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0: 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It's going to be Rise 127 Union Ave for a 68-year-old male falling from a wheelchair intoxicated. He'll be in front of the main office door.
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0: 5-5-HD, Route 29 in Greenwich, crushed Rocky Road, Brian Road, Tacoma residence. Third party report of a 71-year-old female, general illness.
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3: 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Vehicle returns to a Martin subject out of Hoosick Falls. 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
0: 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Going to be coming from the front door motion. 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
2: 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Middle C, five, as in four, Charlie, date of birth 2/22/1971, white female. She's going to be the operator.
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1: Meeting House Road in Easton, Cross Street, State Route 40 and Valley Falls Road, the Hill Residence, 69-year-old male, consciously breathing, back pain, pinched nerve.
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6: 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Cross streets of New Vermont Road and Tiger 11. We're reporting a tree down blocking the roadway.
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1: 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Henry, Adam, Lincoln, Edward Young. The first name is Saunders. Sam, Adam, Union, Nora, David, Evan, Robert, Kevin. 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
0: Donna Abrams is showing valid D, 310 Church Street, the city. And Saunders Haley is showing not on file New York with a valid D, David, out of Massachusetts.

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2: 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Vermont City Police is en route, a 46-year-old female, class 17.
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2: Pulney EMS, Granville, Fairhaven, automatic mutual aid for Pulney. Vermont State Police is en route. 277 Endless Brook Road in Pulney. 46-year-old female, class 17. 0804.
5: Five
2: 6-0804.
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1: Bell, CDQ, man on fire, response number 71, Cat Hall Road. This is EMS with lifting.
2: 153
1: Bravo 4, repeating. 71, Cat Hall Road. This is EMS with lifting.
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1: 153 Bravo 4, cross streets are going to be Murphy Road, Donahue Road, timeout, 813.

0: Patrol Norms Marine Service 101-4804, we cross up County Route 18 and 9B. The caller, the Norm Bishop, indicating that a boat and trailer were taken from his property sometime overnight.
1: Copy.
0: Is there 813?

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1: Suona.
0: The vehicle's been pushed into the TJ Maxx parking lot. I'll be clear back in.
1: 8:15.

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1: 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It's going to be New York 374-342-643.
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0: Okay, 23. 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
1: 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Motor vehicle crash, car versus pedestrian, Avenue of the Pines at Route 9. Dispatch clear, 824.
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4: back Vermont City Police 911. 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They're guessing 25 to 30.
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0: En route.
1: En route at 824. 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
1: N4.
0: 149, 507 Old Harbor Drive. Sound like that a child on the phone. No answer and recall.
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0: for repeating for Stony Creek Emergency, Warrensburg Emergency, for mutual aid, respond 11 Grist Mill Road, cross streets Warrensburg Road and Hadley Road. 87-year-old female, she's conscious, alert, breathing normally, complaining of hip pain, atubulous, partial clear at 8:30.
1: Low-hanging wire impeding traffic. Intersection of 10-year 17 through 4830.
2: 6-0-0-1-8-11.
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Fracture clear, 834.

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0: 839.
3: Wait to 17. 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
0: Eastern Greenwich EMS acknowledging a full crew at this time. 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
0: 87
6: 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Say 2 BLS. Ambulance 753 is en route. Partial clear at 843.
1: 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And just for your information, it is going to be ALS.

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2: 5 1 off.
1: 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What are your orders?
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5: 5-5.

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7: 5-2.
0: 4167.
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3: Where's Madrupa?
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0: 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I'm going to cancel.
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0: I'll
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0: 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Eighty-six Circular Street, Skidmore Apartments, for the main office. Mail separate. His bike was stolen. There is a language barrier.
1: Denver.
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4: Control 904.
5: MF 904 responding.
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0: Also on EMS.
1: EMS 1271.
0: You're also made.
1: And we're at the 902 Main Street, 931.
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6: Here for Wilson. 35 Burnham Road, cross of Campbell Drive, EMS and route for a female. 80 years of age for a sick person, she is intoxicated.
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1: Hey, Martha, 35 Brigham Road,
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1: 7155 receive, thank you.
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1: 932.
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10: Insurance code 071. 071.
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2: EMS
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1: Five two five, available second. The Whippoorwill Motel and Campsites, 1784 State Route 9. We're looking for a gentleman in a red shirt. A report of a domestic that came third party to a park commission officer. Limited information.

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1: Second for 5-2-5.
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1: Second.
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1: Sorry, Dispatch 551.
2: Sorry, sir.
3: 25-0939.
1: We're taking a
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3: Well,
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3: Circle,
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3: Brianna with Behavioral Health Services North, requesting a welfare check on a Pauline Buckler.
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3: She has a history of alcoholism. 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Has not answered the phone since. They are requesting
2: sorry,
3: a callback.
2: Portable 5656, you're coming in extremely broken.

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2: 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I'm clear last. 941.
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0: En route at 941, could we have one Delta response? 50-year-old male was unresponsive, one Narcan administered. He is waking up. We also have PD en route.

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8: Can you notify Waterford? I have one unit. 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
0: See number 8 Canal Street, correct?
8: That's affirmative.
0: All
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6: Port number 340.
9: Be out 9140, State Route 22, Granville, Civil.
0: Three nine six four three nine eight.
10: Four three nine six.
0: 4398. How about Sheriff's Patrol 4167 en route to number 8 Canal Street? He's bringing a female party from the Best Western in Clifton Park. He's requesting a unit meeting there when he arrives. Drive time, he just left now.
10: 4396, our handle.
9: You can show 6439 in this unit for the remainder.
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6: 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So a female that was refusing to leave, a dispute ensued. One of the females was having some type of MHU issue, and she's now left the apartment on foot, obtaining a clothing description.
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0: 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EMS 3254. 1954, transporting one patient to Samaritan. For the Samaritan, 958.
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1: EMS, we transporting. I'll be clear back in.
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0: Last name is Sternklar. Sam, Tom, Edward, Robert, Nora, King, Lincoln, Adam, Robert. First name is Michael, common spelling, initial D as in David, date of birth 9/9/1960, white male, should be out of Florida.
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1: Off the 8010-01. Going to number 5 and 6. Received. On foot or did they leave in a car?
4: Reported to be on foot.
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0: I'll be 10-8 with a warning.
1: That's fine. East Broadway Street at Jefferson Street for a hazard. My caller is stating that there's numerous paving trucks parked on and near the corner, making it difficult to turn onto Jefferson Street.
0: Same work.
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4: 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Arriving, Saratoga.
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2: Van Dam here, Clinton, for an erratic driver. An orange Chevy, small SUV, last seen headed eastbound toward Broadway on Van Dam.
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1: 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Arriving Samaritan, 1018.
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1: 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Arriving Saratoga at 1018.

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0: 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Can I be on the call being route to PSV for case?
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2: 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I'm Richard Jenkinsville. 541. I-87 southbound exit 19.
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4: Sheriff's Station. 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We'll be in this vehicle.
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3: Ramble EMS with the Vermont State Police. 309 East Wells Road, Wells.
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0: 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Arriving Saratoga, 1022.

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1: Base received. 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Please read the notes on line 9 and 10 of CAD. 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
2: 10-4.

0: 215.
1: 15.
0: The sergeant asked for you to clear, go up to the ER, mental health unit, for a subject being violent.
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3: 2282, that vehicle is GOA. I can clear and have that license for some
4: calls. Remote state police are also elderly female, found wandering in the roadway, altered mental status. Three responding, 1024.
0: Last, 4222, we'll briefly place you.
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1: 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I am taking a medical 131 more. It's the Hathorn building, room 211 on the left. I believe it's going to be a 2 alpha.
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1: 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She's conscious and alert.
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0: 1035.
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1: 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If you're closer. Affirmative, 5654 is coming out of station 3, we're going to be closer. 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
0: Received. It's going to be 254 Church Street, located upstairs, Saratoga Cardiology. 1 Charlie response for a 60-year-old male with difficulty breathing.
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1: We're good.
0: 5654, you're going to be en route to 131 Lawrence Street, the Hathorne building, room 211 on the left. It's going to be a 2-alpha response for an 85-year-old female with elevated liver enzymes.
1: Appreciate it. Fire dispatch, E551.
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0: Whatever, 3-2-2. There's a Jones subject en route to the White House substation from Stewart. He's looking to speak with an officer reference a welfare check.
1: Copy.

0: 704.
1: 7 and 5, 113, Fort Edward. I'm outside of 2583 County 17 in Comstock. I have a power line down across 17 and need to close this road off. The resident said that she already called NIMO to respond, but I'm going to need to close down.
2: Fire dispatch, 2551.
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1: Yes, it is now it is down.
0: Any need for the fire department to return?
1: Could send them priority two, definitely with some traffic cones.
2: Johnny, they want us back on this on bus.
1: 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Advice.
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6: Northbound between exit 22 and 23, car reporting a box truck stop in the right-hand lane.
9: 249. 1110. Is it specifically in front of the Red Lotus Salon or one of the other establishments in the center?
14: Pulling in the parking lot between Snyder's and Captain's Treasures.
11: Headquarters.
9: 572. 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
6: Did that call plot to any particular location?
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6: 32.
11: Aggie 56, headquarters. G56. You show me out at Chester Station for a walk-in.
14: 11-11. Hey, G31. Cell phone's still plotting outside of Snyder's.
11: Prepare a vehicle stop.
9: I'll be out in that parking lot.
14: 11-11.
11: Paul, 4448.
9: I
19: just have a Dean with Mary Adam Paul, 4448. 11-11.
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1: Seven Cold Springs Road. 438 Route 9 by the runway bypass.
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3: 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Arriving Saratoga. Arriving 1113.
4: Pinch Point Sea Gardens at Route 9.
0: Oh. 22882, down out of New York and ready. Michael, boy, Paul, 7498.
5: First 516.
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5: Corwin,
6: Sheriff's
5: Road,
6: North, Apartment Number 6. Crossing Weeks Road. Caller reporting a CO activation. No illness is reported at the residence. Is being evacuated.
4: 1150.
5: Also be advised, I have no CAN.
6: Working Fire Control, repeating 4, Queensbury Central Fire, Respond 185, Robert Gardens Road North, Apartment Number 6,
4: Sheriff's.
6: Cross Street is Weeks Road. Caller reporting a CO alarm activation, no illness reported, and residence is being evacuated. Fire Control clear, 1115.
0: County Patrol, Town of Milton, a driving complaint, Middle Line Road from Geyser Road.
4: PSB.
1: 572 at court.
0: Middle Line Road southbound from Geyser Road.
1: I'm
0: vehicle all over the roadway. New York, John Adam Edward, E232. A 2011 Ford Ranger pickup with a white. Turns out of Upper Newtown Road. Half of them.
4: 45.
5: 71.
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0: Being evacuated. Partial clear. 1119.
2: Good.
1: Which part of Galway Road are you on?
2: Received.
3: Privy attack truck.
1: It's falling in the parking lot and left eastbound on Galway Road. 43 Tom Frank Stamp returns to a Balsam Lake P.O. 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

0: the attack truck to the intersection of 17 and 17A. Close down the roadway at 1120. North Granville, car 42 requesting the attack truck to County 17 and 17A for traffic control at 1121.
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5: Fire control repeating 4, Queen 3, Central Fire, respond 185, Robert Gardens Road North, yes, apartment number 6, Cross Street, Weeks Road, a carbon monoxide alarm activation, no illness reported, and residence is evacuated. Fire control clear, 1124.
8: I'm on Finley Road again.
2: 354, Quarry Road, Salem. 1124.
8: 720. Yeah, EMS transporting that female to Saratoga Hospital. I'll be clear.
9: 424.

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10: Car 215 is arriving.
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3: Eight five one.
0: 3-2-8. Bridge. 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The caller's looking for a phone call first in reference to a custody issue. He's also concerned about the living conditions there.
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6: Attention, Fire Police 2 will be out of Station 1, monitoring for any additional tone.
7: Copy, Fire Police 2. Right now, Chief is checking.
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0: Six back off. Yeah. Point DCI.
3: This is the number for Duncan Crawford.
8: 546 near him, 18 State Route 149. Report of a red Ford Explorer broke down in traffic, unable to move.
0: 126.
8: 1135.
7: Go ahead, Fire Police 6. 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
6: Fire Police 2, copy.
3: 5, copy.
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0: Hill Road, Fairhaven. Duncan resident shown to basement smoke. 1136.
1: First responder, McKinneysville Fire Tower, Irving Hartford, ETA, commercial fire alarm. 25 is Spring Avenue, McKinneysville Elementary School. 7550, blaze fire alarm. CAC 8 for operations, 1136.
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0: 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Crew to lock up with 3.
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4: To the 31 County, I'll be clear from last back in service.
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2: 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Elm 41.
3: The roadway in 1449 State Route 9. Meeting at Gilbert Brown. He's located outside in a blue Nissan Rogue.
2: I have a driver's complaint in front of 385 Broadway. There's a child,
3: female,
2: an elderly
3: the mother,
2: male.
3: Katie Keach is refusing to give him the child.
2: Parked in the roadway and possibly hit another vehicle.
1: 015.
2: Nothing further.
3: 1041.
0: 10-4,
1: I'm 10-7. Out of service, 167. I love
2: 45. 551, if you can drive,
0: can you need the medic? Well, it's nice
3: when we in reference to a civil complaint at 56 Sheridan Street, the front apartment. She is the landlord.
1: I'm out.
4: We're reporting a crossing order.
1: Owner's been notified. I'm back in service.
4: 3906. Go ahead.
5: Yeah, two things. You're on 6. Switch over to 8. Also, which school are you at? The alarm is the elementary school. Just want to make sure we're all at the elementary school.
3: 546.
6: Okay, sure, this is the wrong school. We'll head up to the elementary
7: Ford
6: school.
7: Explorer, color red. Karen Zabielski out of West Winfield, New York.
5: Elementary school. The elementary school to the alarm. 1143.
8: Lunch Falls Hospital to the Pines, 1142.
3: Side no fence, no shade or sufficient water. The parking appears to be in distress.
9: GG 34, I-7 northbound, it's 11.
1: Phone number as well.
3: Oh, affirmative, 1143.
0: 1143. The mechanical elements are explained.
1: I'm on West Road if I'm going to be closer.
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1: 48, you're going to 32 Boston Ave, the Saratoga strike
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1: zone.
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1: 2 Bravo for a 45-year-old female. 757
9: responding to stage 1148.
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13: Can you see if you have a Todd Madison at this address or the phone number?
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0: Copy.

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2: 5-4.
0: Affirmative, just for your report if you need it. They did reset the alarm prior to arrival. Apparently it was going off in the cafeteria. We checked that there's no issues there. Everyone's in service.
2: RFID 2.
1: Thank you for your assistance. Over.
2: Turning all bearing even and hold the unit to service.
0: No problem. Over.
2: ETA 553, acknowledge.
3: Attention through the base. We are at number 4.
4: 793-651-051.
2: Can you inquire
5: arriving.
2: If that individual still has the mechanism used to inflict the wounds?
6: They're no longer in possession of the knife.
2: Copy. The dog appears fine and in good health. There's shade. A large bowl of water for it to bathe in. I will be in service. I'll stop back later. Steve is home.
6: 1151.

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1: 15.
0: Two car property damage accident, Walnut Street at Washington, no injuries.
1: 10-4.
2: 24-2, I can handle that.
0: 10-4-15, 24 will handle.
1: 10-4.

0: we're going to have maybe just north of the five combines. King Lincoln Lincoln 4657 New Jersey, Pennsylvania.
1: All right, Flash.
2: We're arriving.
1: Arriving 1154.
3: Correction, King Lincoln Lincoln 4657 Pennsylvania 1154.
2: Fire dispatch 5652.
1: Fire dispatch.
2: 5652. 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
1: We're arriving. 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
0: I have a second property damage crash in front of Mamma Mia's, 185 Boston Ave, to me for a 2014 Honda Pilot Gray.
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4: 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I'll have northbound at Broadway and Tyler.
0: Cover.
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0: Received.
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5: 541, 1156.
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7: 6-2.
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5: 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That's affirmative, 023.

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1: I'll be on.
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2: 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I'm about 4 minutes out.
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1: Simpler.
6: Cheers. 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
1: 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EMS 1956. 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

0: Yeah, 750.
1: Sheldon Street. Argon.
0: We're clear last.
1: 57.
0: Insurance, 1202.
1: Very good. 1202.
2: Fire stop. 313,
1: sir. Vehicle stop.
0: Fire stop.
2: Arriving at PD.
0: Oh, yeah, 1202.
1: Be in front of 173, stay route 197, New York Pass.
3: Fire dispatch,
1: Boy, 551. William, 3880.
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0: Bracken, 1202.
1: 1202. Dispatch all the South Carolina tag when you're in.
4: The South Carolina tag.
1: 229, Boy Palm Mary.
0: Arriving Territory 1203.
1: On scene.
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5: Cheers.
3: 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Enfield, please.
5: Close.

0: have Birmingham as Hermsville fire for Bravo traffic incident. 151 Interstate 87 northbound. Track four for operations, 1204.
1: Dispatch 5-4.
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1: Everything appears valid. Richard Lynn Schmidt, Simpsonsville, Carolina, South Carolina, negative file. Looks like a Kia 2025 Sportage.
2: What's the vehicle coming back to?
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2: Received. I think I made a mistake on the plate. It's going to be 229 Boy Boy Mary.
3: Elm took a call from Tom Minarum stating that there's an ongoing issue with a vehicle in his parking lot. It's a white sedan with Lincoln Adam X-ray 3506.
4: EMS 1959.
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1: Negative file.
0: 205.
2: Received. 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
0: 10-4.
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3: Sweaty, party 1 BLS.
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3: For Glens Falls Fire Number 1959,
0: this is 1971, go ahead.
3: Adam, 28-year-old female, abdominal and rectal pain, feeling sweaty, party 1 BLS.
4: 71, would you like us to kind of divide and conquer? 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
0: Why don't we both take shoulder side, and then if I see if it's on the median, we can jump over.
4: Proceed.
0: You can go ahead and upgrade to the truck.
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5: 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That was the closest one. That one else didn't answer.
1: 855.

0: Myself and 2-3 sort of kind of one.
1: Dr. Tony just called back. They said they have a 45-minute to an hour ETA. Is that going to be acceptable?
2: Negative. We're in the middle of 9N. There's somebody else.
1: Where is he?
0: You have the response.
2: You could just advise them.
0: Respond to my location.
2: Vehicles.
0: 12-17. After the squad, what was the request for?
3: Just an eval.
2: Clear from where? 3-3-1 is service, 12-17.
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5: Engine 304, ambulance 904, we are responding at 1217.
6: Three, six, six, one, zero, command on four.
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6: Hey, John Pierce.
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Wofford Fire was CMS for Bravo traffic incident in the area of Broad Street and 6th Street. 12-18, tactics operations.

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0: Quintal's units arrive at McDonald Street, 1221.
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0: By Hague Fire.
3: 4398. 906. 90149. Got there,
1: I'm 20 minutes out. 541 Aviation, front of school.
8: County NC, we're both negative for hit and run to Malta today.
0: He's just shopping there.
1: Receive. Just for my information, where are the pickles located?
3: Okay, copy.
1: We do get called back there at some point.
0: Unknown, they were too spicy, he did not purchase them.
1: Receive.
3: I think someone.
0: Correct, repeating for Hague Fire. PD requesting the scene,
3: Silver
0: Bay
3: crash.
0: General Store.
3: I'm going to divert to the one on the
0: Lakeshore Drive.
3: Is calling EMS and any resources, or is that just
0: a fire? Police to assist with traffic control for a motor vehicle into a guardrail that is in the middle of traffic at this time.
3: Fire control, like the north on that car. Floor, which you're probably going to have to go down that way. You can look south and turn around. Okay, Reese, do you have a number of patients?
9: Usually we were told 8 vehicles involved. We haven't got anything else. Looks like the state police are just pulling up to it. They weren't able to get there.
10: Unit 43 Jackson Road to Monroe for a hit and run that happened this morning.
0: BMS Control 903.
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7: Do I copy correct? Has southbound or northbound lane?
1: 579.
3: 690.
11: We don't have that direction yet. We have the image of the crash. There are no vehicles able to enter northbound, so you may have some traffic, but you'll have a visual of the scene to be able to proceed to both.
7: There's zero traffic heading northbound at this time, and you want to proceed with caution.
0: To the third Wednesday at 1 p.m.
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11: Six, 671 to 64, attack number 6, we're responding priority 2. Where would you like us?
12: 671, take a right onto 63. There's a car there with the car door open that was involved in this. Just check out the car. The patients are over here in the park.
0: At this point, we have car 243 responding.
5: 12-25.
13: 12-25.
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7: Responding to the interstate.
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0: 7 Upper 1 Street, the auto zone. They're going to be in the parking lot. Property damage only. Two red cars.
14: 67 to Jackson Street with New York Kingtown 05139.
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0: Can you check a security alarm activation at 668 State Route 149, the Bistro La Rue? I have a Zone 11 backdoor negative call at this time.
14: Victor, go ahead.
15: Did you activate our alarm?
14: Confirm it, we sent cancellation song.
15: Thank you. 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
0: It's going to be trailer number 8 in Kingsbury. The caller's the manager, indicating that there's some sort of disturbance there at lot 8. Multiple family members possibly having a domestic.
13: Where is it? I'm in trouble.
0: Port over an additional Kingsbury unit to back up 313. Three, 320, 1227.

0: put the Parker first responder. Paul's Lake handle the call. Jonesville Fire Shelter responded to the debris 13 Heather Drive. Put the Park Center Road at Michelle Drive.
1: Great. So the third party report at this point is reported to the manager that at lot number 8 there's multiple subjects having a family domestic.
2: Myself and 1252 will be responding.
1: 28.
3: 12.
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0: Well, towards the one up, I was choking, 100 circle over the whole journey. That's the longest way of 6

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0: 951-1797. Birch Meadows Mobile Home Park, Jones Road. You're speaking with Nicholas Smith, dispute over the propane company.
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1: 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A caller, like to remain anonymous in the store, indicating that there's a male there acting suspicious.
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6: 3-1.
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6: 63-1, we're out to the interstate, crew 7. 1231.
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8: 1-6, the 331 on 2. 242 to fire control.
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2: I need several ambulances. Let's start with three.
1: Engine
2: can we try to pull from the colony side of contain because they're going to have the easiest access for this?
1: Fire control car 242 or car 243.
0: Okay, we'll check with them. If not, we want to start coming around your area.
2: Yes, sir. Who's next on the list?
0: Now I got Falls Lake hailing one for you, Malta hailing another.
1: 4-2, car 2.
2: Please, whatever's appropriate, just start them this way.
0: Okay, see, but Waterford's on their own, so I'll just figure it out.
1: We're arriving on
2: social.
1: 752, you're arriving at hospital 12.
6: Hey, Mr. 356.
1: Car 242 is on. Any further tones needed?
0: We're going to be passing the firehouse. We're going to head southbound on northbound lane. We're going to be requesting orders.
8: Power status at this time.
9: Yes, exit southbound, cross over at the U-turn just south of exit 8. The U-turn by Riverview Road is blocked off. So you're going to have to do it just south of exit 8.
0: Received just south of the exit 8 entrance, which is the northbound lane travel and heading to the...
1: Which one the area, Silver Bay General Store.
9: Traffic Command 631.
1: 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We're seeing fire police for traffic control for a motor vehicle accident in traffic. Fire control clear 1233.
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2: Yeah, 1956.
0: 554-1234, 1956.
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2: Can you give me the TAC channel for the accident on the northwest?
0: The 8.3 mile marker holding the TAC 9.
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10: In reference to the bowl Sergeant Carroll's involved with. I'm going to be out at 206 Deer Road.
8: Residents, we're going to be doing an eviction on.
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4: Confirming, you want us to go southbound and northbound lane to the scene?
9: South on 87, cross over at 36 U-turn to south of me.
7: In relation to the mail they are to locate.
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9: West Traffic Command on 631. 3-1 arriving, requesting orders. 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
7: EMS 904, you're arriving at hospital 1239. 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

0: 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Zachary 1240.
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5: EMS 1959.
6: One New York registration.
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5: Just confirming that we are going to be taking the divider at 8.8 mile marker.
0: Be going southbound at 8.8, hit that U-turn and go southbound in the northbound.
6: New York passenger, Edward Victor
5: received.
6: Victor, 3147.
0: There are no vehicles coming
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0: That's for planning. Going to an Alpha response. Heat exposure 550. Stand over.
4: 456.
9: I just flagged down Walnut at Wall Street. Straight dog caught in someone's yard.
4: 1243.
2: At McDonald's, exit 8.
5: McDonald's, exit 8, 1243. Come 690.
2: All right, come front page.
0: Walk up.
2: 1240. Alright, come on, Clint Page.
4: 1-6, Sergeant Carroll, on 2.
2: Alright, come on, Clint Page. Clint's acknowledging.
5: Clint acknowledging, 1244.
0: I'm 690, attack 9. AMF.
2: 2053,
10: you'll be 1244. 5-5. 2-1-9.
8: The caller is now reporting that one of the female, or the female is talking to one of the males, possibly some sort of a dispute over money, located near pole B as in boy 4.
2: 5-5 copies.
10: 2754 AMS control.
4: Sergeant Carroll on 2.
10: Firing 531 of 29. 23-foot cobalt DRO out of Charleston, South Carolina.
11: Hold on, sure. Control until...
10: Yeah, 1245.
12: Copy that. Thanks for the help.
11: 5-7, sure. Suspect.
2: Cheers.
13: Bard Street, Hudson Falls, Green Residence, 62-year-old female, fallen, prior sample episode, 1245.
3: 7-1, sure, Satch.
12: The entire
2: Cheers.
12: Area will be both.
3: I'll be clear last out of here with the zone 5. Be advised, this computer is inoperable.
13: 1246. The scene for lift assist.
2: 54
13: from Hudson Falls, the Green resident, 62-year-old female, fallen, prior to single
11: back
13: episode,
11: in,
13: 1246.
14: Was on scene. I'll call the department and be clear back, sir.
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0: 45 County, I'm in the area of the mall.
1: I'll have that King Adam George 4090 stop at Main Street, and it's going to be 85 Main Street.
0: That's 1247.
2: 587-293.
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9: At this time, we have sufficient resources for EMS. 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I'm going to hold 5-9 on scene to stand by for fire due to the significant amount of members here.
0: 5-6 was going to station 1, 5-1 just cleared the hospital. You want them somewhere in particular?
9: I'm sorry, I misspoke. It's 1959. It's going to hold the scene.
8: Cambridge EMS, Houston First Response, 31 ALS, 2549 McKesson Way, Town of Jackson. 94-year-old female, chest pain.
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0: Actually, 1951, copy.
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8: Command 695.
1: 695, command life.
8: Yeah, we're stuck here in traffic. There's from left shoulder to right shoulder.
0: Control 2252.
1: Copy. Whatever you do, do not pass the scene. You're never going to get back.
9: Four, five.
8: Yeah, negative. We went by on the twin bridges. We misunderstood as far as the crossover.
0: 94-year-old female, conscious alert.
1: Okay, yeah, I wanted to cross over to South Exit 8 and head southbound to the northbound lane. Are you heading north at this point, or are you still heading south? Or can you just over yourself?
8: Yeah,
1: I'm heading
0: 1256.
1: Okay, you're not going to move for a while.
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8: 4145 County, the description is going to be a blue truck with red doors, no registration. Nine 6 copies, I'll be bowling from 950 towards the mall.
0: Salem EMS, Hebron first responders. 362 Higgins Road, Hebron. 60-year-old female.
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5: Crawling for 5, Sheriff. 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
10: She's having a manic episode. She was in the middle of the intersection. A black Chevy Impala. She's yelling at cars in the streets. There's currently no weapons. Unknown intoxication.
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5: 411. Sheriff's. 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
1: We're getting ready to open up here one lane shortly. 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
0: 62-year-old female, conscious of breathing, fallen, prior sinkable episode, possible hip injury.
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1: 304. MS Control 4452. 6-9-0, came across a little staticky on that one. Come back with that.
18: Nothing on Martindale. I will check first.
1: See if you could try working your way out. Then I'll
11: stand by for orders.
0: The roadway, 1/2 mile in from Sheldon Road on Higgins Road. It's going to be Prairie 1.
1: Same transmission for the most part. We were able to get, work our way to the left lane, and then you broke. See if you can ease yourself to the cars in the left lane. The scene, please.
4: To confirm, the house plots past where that tree would be if I come off Sheldon.
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18: 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A area code 518-260-8191.
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7: ER, minus 2.
4: David. Showing suspended as of 5/25 of 2026. 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
1: Vehicle out of the
0: 904 responding.
4: EMS 904, you're responding.
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10: Manchester had requested a helicopter. It said LifeNet has accepted. 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
18: 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Forward 114.
6: That mail's been dropped off. I'll be returning.
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3: Welfare check.
4: Six nine five six nine zero tech nine.
5: We are
4: looking to confirm orders.
3: Hitchcock, date of birth 12/24/86. He's intoxicated.
5: Okay, we're going to be looking more at the fast lane here in a few minutes. Suicidal. Off the right shoulder. Just some cones.
4: Reese's, you'll be opening up this fast lane. Need to set up cones.
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5: 690, man.
4: Before we start moving fire trucks, County EMS wants to transport the patients. So let's get County EMS through here. Let's we open it up. And that will move fire trucks and get everything turned around.
5: Okay, 695, you down there with the Colony EMS vehicle?
4: Negative, we're about 100 yards back at this point. We are moving in as we speak.
5: Copy. 69062, are you with the Colony EMS?
4: Affirmative.
5: 4461. Okay, as soon as I get that tow truck out of the way, have them send them through.
7: 5 to Fort Edward.
4: Yeah, that's the plan.
3: Turn. Patient has head, neck, and jaw injuries. Where would you like a landing zone if we'll check their availability?
1: At this point, we'll shoot for our guy.
4: 690s from 695. It looks like we got a tow behind us as well.
3: A welfare check on a Holly
5: Carlton.
3: Reported that the female is intoxicated and she's making threats to harm herself. She called out a phone session with the subject and she stated that she was
8: 1959
3: to
8: 1971 on
3: Tech 9. Unknown if there's any weapons.
4: You're arriving, sir, Toga.
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8: All right, we now have two additional patients. 9359 is going to take one of them. I need another additional ambulance, priority two here.

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1: Patrol 362 Higgins Road in Hebron. Dispatch EMS there for a 60-year-old female. Facial injuries from rolling a four-wheeler off the back of a pickup truck. They are calling for LifeNet at this time as well. We've dispatched for a landing zone.
2: Hi, Peter.
1: That's affirmative.
2: This vehicle for the driving compliance going eastbound. Okay. The driving complaint, is the vehicle eastbound or westbound?
3: The vehicle is westbound. The emergency vehicle is the one.
1: An additional
3: eastbound.
1: Call unrelated at the intersection of Higgins Road and Sheldon Road. Just be advised, there's a tree down blocking the roadway. Approximately half mile in from Sheldon Road. One, three, one, six.
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7: Well, LifeNet 72 has accepted. They're going to do an in-air standby. 36 minutes total with lift in flight.
8: Just to confirm, sorry, but you said you're opening up the third lane?
9: Lane number 3, fast lane. Correct, is going to be open
10: in
9: a couple
10: more
9: minutes.
10: What do you have in Queensbury?
11: To Lake George, it's going to be Area 59 Thomas.
8: Okay, in the meantime, there's been three troopers that have pulled up and parked in the third lane.
9: I'm sorry, I got stuff on. Can you repeat?
10: Car, you can assign that to 541.
8: There's been three troopers units that have pulled up, parked in the third lane, and are walking up to the scene.
11: I see 1318. 541, did you copy the call?
9: I want to see if we can advise on what the deal is.
11: Receive 1318.
8: 2690, let's get some calls out.
0: Got an email making threats to arm your cell phone and weapons, third party report.
8: So we're unable to really block anything or put phones out either.
9: Copy.
5: One, three.
12: Agent Tucker.
0: 81-year-old male just struck the caller's brother with a vehicle. The male is still in the vehicle, has dementia. The other subject is bleeding.
9: I think this tow truck might be grabbing the last two, so just get yourself ready to... Go.
10: Disregard. I've got the caller here now.
8: Okay.
11: 1319.
5: 5-3, headquarters.
8: Do we have to?
12: 5-3.
5: In service.
12: It's 1319.
5: Cheers. Sir.
7: That's unknown. We were given the address of 2876.
9: He's in route from
7: Hill Road, Danby from Manchester.
6: Okay.
7: Fire's also en route.
13: 666, copy, returning.
12: I'll be out.
0: Receive Sergeant Diamonds in route as your backup from the LAC.
5: Thank you, Parson.
1: 362
6: Higgins Road, Hebron. 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
1: Yeah.
10: 1320.
14: Edward, was that tree completely blocking Higgins Road where I need to come in from the north end, or just partially blocking the roadway?

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1: Yes. 29 in Corner Road, with New York, Mary Ann, Zebra 9519.
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4: On port number 322.
0: 6 headquarters.
5: 516.
0: Do you have a second?
5: No check at this time.
1: Can you confirm the first?
5: 538 headquarters.
1: Yeah, that email, all right.
5: 3A, go ahead. I've dealt with both parties before. They should be cooperative. No need for a second at this
6: time. 21.
5: Greasy.
1: Command's by. 9271.
7: 12 zeros on the trip. 1321.
8: Yeah, just so you're reminded, we have two additional patients. 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
0: Units clear. 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
1: Yeah, we've got one more fire truck to get flipped around here before we're ready, so it'll be a couple more minutes before we're ready.
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1: Firm, at this point, we're only going to get the fast lane open. Which lane number 3?
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0: I'm on hold right
1: Sheriff.
0: Now.
1: Do you think I'm secure, Shoy?
2: Great, thank you.
1: Pretty much. 13.
2: 4.
1: For where we're operating.
8: Roger, Sheriff.
0: Well,
8: can you just leave that other sheet open? 1320. 5-3. Location up by 631. Negative 3 up there,
0: please. Subject is requesting to go to 100 Park.
8: Gracie, then I'll investigate. Thank you.
0: Gracie, I'll cover down over here if you have
1: to. And all units, you're going to have vehicles coming. Advise command all units and have a good summit.
0: Very safe. You're clear for the transport. Receive, thank you.

0: walking in seizure.
1: Okay. First, can you try to get a hold of Glens Falls Security on behalf of 156 Transport? She is potentially going to be combative, if you can just give them a heads up. Also, go ahead with the ADA person.
2: EMS 5853.
3: EMS. 3 on
2: scene.
3: He's got a speck of blood on his leg. He's denying EMS.
4: We'll cancel EMS at 1325.
5: And then ranking.
3: 313, Fredover Data, New York.
6: Where is he?
7: 6-1 at this time, the Sheriff's Department's canceling your response. They're all set.
5: I've never been able to tell whose computer is working.
6: Which one I'll be in
5: which are ETA to stick because?
7: 325.
6: I'm 28 minutes out.
1: Fine, somebody will follow up.
0: 1326.
6: Sheriff's.
5: To be advised, my computer is working now.
6: Please.
5: 96 Sheriff's Dispatch.
7: Sheriff's. Red EMS, at this time,
5: got nothing.
7: You can't cancel
5: your response. Or north or south.
7: The police-related incident. No need for EMS, 1326.
5: Okay, received. Thank you.
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5: 62631.
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5: Three one. And once you have your crew 62, and you're
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5: back to
7: three one arriving
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8: Receive. 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
0: 1327.
5: Portable 631 copy. And a half moon unit. Let's see. Sure. Three and a half moon fuel. Twin bridges.
6: I'm 4149 will be in a 36 chip shot way attempt, sir.
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8: EMS command, this fire command.
5: Fire command's down, EMS command.
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5: We're all set. We have one more vehicle, and we'll be out of here. 6260. Got it. We got more vehicles that have to be towed up north of Max.
7: The tree is blocking just north of on Higgins Road.
5: Are they off the side of the road?
7: If 2G41 can come in from the south end.
5: On the bridge.
7: Copy. 2G41, copy.
1: Part of it, something about coming from the south end.
7: I'm going to enter from the south end. And a tree down blocking north of the resident.
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7: 1320.
8: EMS 1971.
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8: All patients have been transported. EMS command is terminated. We'll be clearing the scene.
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1: Walk in is GOA here. I'm clear. I'll be en route over to North Street.
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0: You have a helicopter coming. It's been sent to the Salem Central School. There was a two-minute difference between the Salem School and the Argyle landing zone.
14: I'd rather go towards Argyle in case we need to head to a hospital if they can't make it.
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7: 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Planes only to be moved.
6: Advised on only one lane open northbound on the Twin Bridges currently. So if anything's operating northward, they're going to start seeing traffic again.
3: Received. One lane open northbound, 1336.
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5: We're arriving.
6: Arriving 1339.
5: EMS 1252.
6: EMS 1252.
7: Me a traffic complaint. It's going to be State Route 4
5: Memorial.
7: Northbound from 77. I'll give you a
6: Memorial 1339.
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0: 7-1 copies that. Yeah, we're showing 14 out, same thing. We'll need that patch for this baby, so we'll have to have Air 2 move off the roof so you can get a hold of them, have them move.
1: Just wanted to check on that update at the fire LZ. I've got the cords punched in, everything's fine. I just noticed it wasn't updated on
2: EMS
1: complete points. Just wanted to make sure
3: we're
1: all on the same page.
2: EMS 1951, transporting one patient to
4: Samaritan. EMS Control
5: 904. Samaritan,
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5: EMS 904 back.
3: 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EMS 3855. Arriving Saratoga.
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2: 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One Charlie Medical Mercy, Assist.
0: And just confirm 57
2: Walton Ave, Raymond Walton. Repeating for 562-5652. One Charlie Medical Assist. 57 Walton Ave, Raymond Walton. 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
2: 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The patients can be located at the first floor community room. One Charlie responds for a 90-year-old female with chest pain.
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0: 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Seriously. Answers. We're secure at this time. We got three out of the vehicle.
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16: Last of Michael, Ida, Lincoln, Edwards, Sam, first of Adam, Robert, Lincoln, Edwards, Nora, Edwards, middle E as in Edwards, date of birth May 25th, 1977, 77, female.
0: Check on that.
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14: at quarter.
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17: Our car out, man.
18: Like, I was wondering about a ETA from the Salem ambulance. Possible.
9: 42-15.
17: 15.
9: 1-3,
17: Fletcher.
9: Army showing not file out of New York, MCIC OP negative.
16: 10-4, yes, be 10-8-2-3, over to hospital staff.
9: 10-4.
17: EMS control, 2153.
18: 2153 is arriving in Washington Center.
5: Thank you. 5652, arriving Ray Watkins.
9: I got 13.
17: Park target out, man.
18: Park lot 110 for a follow up.
0: 710, you're arriving.
5: Driver ID only suspended.
18: 5-3. You can clear the Baybrook incident and I will be en route to in front of the Great Escape.
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1: Richard, that was match for the Mississippi up to contact them. 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
1: Charles Call, the caller, requesting a check of the area between Bluff Point and Green Point. 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
1: 662. Nothing back. It appears to be a delayed response.
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2: We both get into the area of 254 Church Street for a welfare check. A elderly female was last seen walking in the middle of the street on Church heading towards Route 50. The white female with blonde hair, white shirt, and shorts. 16 copies.
5: 70 copies. Okay, so I'm Church at Fanscan right now. I can handle it.
2: 10-4.
1: Control 4452. Arriving landing zone. 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
2: 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We're at McDonald's, 1409.
4: 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Northbourne emergency, 75 Thurgood Avenue, crosses to Spring Street and Panther Mountain Drive. 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
0: Yeah,
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0: 1416.
2: 0782, negative contact, Church of Van Dam, eastbound to Woodlawn.

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2: 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I-3 is clear, back in. Clear back in 1417.
4: You can show me out of this unit and in 345 for the remainder 844.
2: 3-0.
5: 654.
1: Alright, dispatch. Train 21 to opening med.
2: 9-0-1-4-2-17. Alright,
1: dispatch. 5-6-5-1. Alright, dispatch. 5-6-5-1's arriving.
2: Arriving 14-18.
4: I'll be responding.
2: 18-1 responding, peaceable. 14-18.
6: Check is going to be in the area of Luzerne Road and Manduzen Road. 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
4: Cheers.
6: 14-18.
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0: 489 Sheriff suspension. 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
3: Don't believe this can be electrical. It appears it might have a small brush fire and some hedgerow along the roadway in front of 1019 Peaceful Street.
4: Paracom Patrols and PDs, a traffic complaint. Town of Fort Ann, State Route 149 at Mountain View Drive, westbound from the village. Cars reporting a gray Honda truck all over the roadway. License plate King Edward Nora 6965.
3: 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Signature 10-8 with a verbal warning.
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5: Fire to the camper of Warrensburg Emergency 3767 Main Street, Hudson Headwaters, for 71-year-old female, abdominal pain and vomiting.
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0: 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I have a registration.
1: Call comes from the Edward owner Yankee, of 14 Frank, to 16 Williams Street. He's not currently on the scene looking for a phone call in reference to a possible squatter that was at the residence earlier.
2: Copy.
3: A gray Honda King Edward Nora 6965 described as all over the roadway. There is no sign complaint.
4: 536 headquarters. I'll handle that. I'm cool, sir.
3: A52, copy.
4: Copy.
0: Client ID and registration are both valid. 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Everyone's arriving.
5: Yeah, 551. 551 in route to the Saratoga minus 2.
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0: 5-1.
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0: Arriving the ED.
6: Arriving at 1428.
0: All right, King's up. No, need. It appears last night with the lightning strike, some tree here got electrocuted and ended up causing some brush to smolder overnight.
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0: 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She's valid D and Fancy negative.
1: 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Short expiration of 4/30 of 2028.

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0: Racing 1434.
2: Sam 6180 Henry. Mary Sam 6180. Out by the tree nursery, southbound on Route 9.
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7: The double date diner for two females in a verbal dispute by the dumpster. 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
1: Appears to be on a Toyota Camry, 2014. 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Brown hair, hazel eyes, last seen Monday at 6/29/2026. Operating vehicle, Lincoln Boy George, 5644-17 Chevrolet Cruze, color white. Left the residence of 6496 State Road in Chestertown. Is without our cell phone and medications. Medications are needed. She is able to
3: proceed, clear at 1439.
1: Bolo Barbara L. Russo. 7/21/1962, white female, 5'2", 125 pounds, with brown hair, hazel eyes, is a active file 6 out of this agency. Operating vehicle license plate, Lincoln Boy George, 5644, a white Chevrolet Cruze, 2017 for the year of that plate. Left the resident of 6496 State Route 8, pork, and without a cell phone and medications, is a vulnerable adult. It's located in Bolo.
6: Sure.
1: Attempt a welfare check. Unit acknowledged by zone 1.
7: County Court. 536. 14.
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0: Central Argo, come in.
1: OGL, she was supposed to be by that dumpster.
2: I'll be entrance to Mo Lake State Park, New York, Lincoln, Robert Frank, 5164, information from the
3: 1442.
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9: 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A tree on wires and burning. Fire Control clear, 1445.

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3: 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Complaint, there's a tree down across the roadway with a wire underneath it.
5: Do you copy?
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1: 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Area of 112 Big Boom Road, the Cranesville Concrete. 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
4: 4-2, State Route 22. 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
0: 2019, Corey under drive at Reynolds Road. Mailing a vehicle and a female and another vehicle since type of road rage incident.
4: 450.
0: The female is following the male. One of the plates, John Michael Henry, 3264. The other, Vanity, Subi Wu.
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2: Jersey 535, patrolled the Hague Beach near the docks.
0: Welfare
2: check on a white female in her 30s.
0: Nine.
2: Her two-year-old child. A anonymous caller reporting the female to be a Sarah Rowe.
0: 1451.
2: A black bathing suit in a float with the two-year-old on her lap currently. Concerned because she believes the mother is under the influence of something. Says earlier in the day the child almost drowned because the mother wasn't paying attention to the child. She's also concerned because the child is only wearing a life jacket with no bathing suit with a crowd there.
4: 855.
2: 1452.
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4: State Police, 1142, State Route 22, White Creek. 46-year-old female, conscious, alert, breathing, possible overdose on seizure, panic attack meds.
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1: Make an area check, Saratoga Avenue at Hill Street. 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And the caller confirmed the operator, a verbal dispute ensued. Separated.
3: 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Wheel, please.
1: 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Last seen Saratoga Avenue towards the village.
4: 6-4, going to be on a traffic stop. Parking lot of the Lake George Inn, 9 and 9 and North, with New York, Mary Boy, Paul, 5748.

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0: 1455. Was intubated for airway protection. Currently intubated with a 702. Files are as follows right now, 84 for a heart rate, last BP was 169 over 125, 97% intubated, end title is 45 at this time, highest heart rate was 95, lowest BP was in the 130s. We're about 10 out here, facility. If you could send help to the roof, that would be appreciated, thank you.
1: Let's go again.
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5: Central car 280.
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4: 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Thank you.
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1: Both units responding at 1456. It's going to be a 1 Delta response for a 70-year-old female fallen outside. Not alert. If you pull into the parking lot, there'll be bystanders outside flagging you down.
5: All right,
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1: My apologies. 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
6: Recovering. The unit from the Warrensburg Station patrol the Route 418 bridge.
7: 539.
6: Closer to River Road, the Warren County canoe access site. A caller advising their son found a.
5: That's
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5: idea. They're
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5: be GOA.
6: Has since been removed from the water. This caller's instructed to put it down and not touch it until patrol arrives.
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4: EMS 1956.
6: So 46 out of Glens Falls, 1503. The patrol's location.
2: 536 Quaker up Meadowbrook.
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0: 6, I-87 mm-hmm. northbound, just south of exit 19. Reporting a black SUV.
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9: Can you go ahead to the area of 2 Saddle Way for a missing person? 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
0: Both units from the caller, the 12-year-old did have a knife on her. 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
2: MIO 1112 to Mercy. Falls Mercy, on the north wind, 543 Aviation Road. Room 201, a 28-year-old male, sick person, general weakness, unable to stand, vomiting. A party 2 BLS. Bargo reading, Wisconsin Falls Mercy, respond the north wind, 543 Aviation Road. Room 201, a 28-year-old male, general weakness, unable to stand, vomiting. A 2 BLS, differential clear, 1514.
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1: 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Respond Kate's Creamery, 4948 Lakeshore Drive, across of Goodman Avenue.
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1: 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Fire control clear, 1515.
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1: Hey, Steve, could you please send me his name and number?
0: 2112,
2: Steve
1: Longden. King David William 3703 returns on a 2025 Kia Suburban color gray. It is valid, expiring 8-2 of 2026. It's registered to a Brittany Leanhart subject, counter 21 Whitehall.
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2: Jonesville Bay, TAC-9. 127
4: down. Control for Bolton Emergency, it's on the Cates Cemetery, correction, Cates Creamery. 4948 Lakeshore Drive, a female in her 40s, consular breathing, lightheaded, vomiting. A 2BLS, differential clear, 1519.

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2: Headquarters, Warrensburg, State Police, Interstate Patrol locations.
3: 544 Main Street, Warrensburg. 2G66, exit 23.
2: 2G66, if you could just bolo northbound at 23. A caller reporting a red SUV operating at a high rate of speed, unsafe passing. Was last seen 3 minutes ago, passing 22.
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5: 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Meeting a Christmas row, arriving in a gray Tacoma.
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5: To the law enforcement regarding a motorcycle at his residence where his ex-wife resides, he believes is currently stolen.
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3: 52.
1: This time acknowledging Forever 2754 responding. Eastern Greenwood, you can disregard. Argyle, full crew still needed. 21 Barkley Ave, Argyle, Seville residence, 94-year-old female, not alert, difficulty breathing, 1522.
0: Fire dispatch, 5652.
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7: County to 10 of Alston for an unknown crash. Brookline at 50.
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9: 2G23, same traffic.
10: 2G20, same traffic.
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1: 579. 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
6: I spoke with 536 on the phone. You can reassign that call to me.
0: 1-5-10.
11: Run for 9 County in the area.
4: 15-29.
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7: Maricom, Jonesville, 361.
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7: We're arriving, we'll be out investigating.
0: see if I may be out with that vehicle in that area.
2: Possibly out with the vehicle in the area, 15-29.
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2: On. I'll be out at the county fairgrounds for
0: details. We're approaching request orders.
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5: 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They'll have the road shut down at Michigan, Eureka.
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2: 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Dispatch clear for
0: 541. Here the Caldwell House, 1809 State Route 9. A welfare check and a male walking in the middle of the roadway appeared to be jumping in front of vehicles. Described as a white male in a white t-shirt, a backpack, and blue pants. Correction, black pants.
4: 560, yeah, I'm mobile.
2: I'm mobile 53.
0: 583 to 541. 41. Yeah, that's the same subject that Officer Dugan had this morning. He was just out in the middle of the road here, blocking traffic. He's headed north towards the Dollar General.
3: Three four five.
0: Yeah.
3: And ID only in New York.
0: A 9 and 149, 9L and 149.
8: Martin 49 Sheriff's Dispatches.
0: 32. 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
0: 5, we're scanning for the 1544. Rose Street. A 60-year-old female, sick person. Legs swelling, unable to ambulate. 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Repeating, Lynn Falls, Fire Emergency, respond 25 B-Boy LaRose Street, a 60-year-old female, conscious, slur, breathing normal, complaints of leg swelling, unable to ambulate. Differential clear, 1544. 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
2: 1546.
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2: You can show me on scene. 5-3, 1547. Be New York, 5778, George King. A vessel stop moving in the southern 5 mile an hour areas. Or Green Lake. 5-8-7 at 1547.
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0: Mutual aid 4 Argyle. Moreau also being dispatched. 150 Hines Road, Argyle. Menard resident. 74-year-old male fallen. 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
1: Sure.
0: 1547.
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5: 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Traffic.
6: 1548.
5: The caller was unfamiliar with the area. I believe it could be further south from Quaker.
7: On the sewer shop. 1841, Route 29, between Greens Corner Road and Jackanoga Road, under the counter alarm.
0: Cross streets of Nicholson, 74-year-old male fallen in the bathroom.
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0: Possible lift assist only.
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0: 2G529 by the outlets. 546, you've trolled East Stewart's corner at Corinth and Big Bay Road. The caller be standing by in a white Dodge Journey. Request to speak with the trolls regarding a landlord-tenant dispute. Says the landlord threatened him, as well as placed all his belongings outside, changed the locks without notice. Address of 187 Big Bay.

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1: 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A property damage crash at Grooms and Route 9. 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
3: Two G 20, Village of Skyville.
1: Will units kind of falls in for an area check. Garrett Road is Garrett Lane. Fire's being dispatched for power lines down. A truck towing a trailer with a tractor took the power lines down, was last seen going on Garrett Lane. It's going to be New York Reg, Charles Frank 38149. 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
2: 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I canceled my units.
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2: 1611.
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4: 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I'll be in Route 230 Century Hill Drive with one male.
2: EMS
1: control,
2: EMS 904. Can you clear my status? I believe I've manually connected myself to the internet now.
1: EMS control 904. EMS 904,
5: right? One. 904, right? There are wires down on the ground here at Wayne. No electrical hazard. No need for fire.
2: All right. So do we have a pole number on that or no?
5: Stand by.
2: Great, thanks. 16.
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2: Cheers. Cheers, Jackson. You can close out 169.
7: 741 on scene. Do we have ALS coming?
1: Hey, firm, you have ALS out of tie.
2: Second verse.
8: 2G44, 4 Edwards.
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0: Fair check on a male named James Bold. His friend Julia Stokes is currently at his house attempting to make contact with him.
1: He was at urgent care
0: yesterday, and they advised that he was possibly having a stroke and has an infection. She has been able to make contact with him and is concerned. Our caller advised that they had already contacted and there was negative results for him at the hospital.
9: John Street in Greenwich, across Street Main and Bleecker, a reported structure fire. Callers reporting the railing in one of the apartments is on fire. They're unable to get it out.
1: Copy 5, John.
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9: Middle Falls, Eastern U.S., Scottsville and Victor, Middle Falls, Green Dispatch. They report structure fire 5 John Street, the village of Greenwich. Caller putting in a railing on fire. One of the apartments is unable to be access to it.
10: Fire. 5 John Street, Greenwich. Reported structure fire. Railing on one of the apartments is on fire. Scottsville, Power 577 and a fast team to the scene. Victory Mills, a fast team to the scene.
2: Clark.
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9: Central 4, Greenwich, Middle Falls. Scottsville, Victory Mills, all 3 dispatched. East Green EMS. They reported structure fire. 5 John Street, the village of Greenwich. Caller putting a railing on fire, one of the apartments, unable to gain access to it. Occupants believed not to be home. Greenwich, all units, Middle Falls, ETA 392 or 391 to the scene. Scottsville for a tower and a fast team. Check. Victory for a fast. These here is 20 miles,
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9: Text an 911 report of a subject on fire. Attempting 218 further. Unit Control 746.
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2: True advisement, you can disregard the Garrett Road after we have a false by unit checking out.
13: 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Accidental light bleed.
0: Received.
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1: Any idea if they work?
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2: dispatch to Fire and EMS to number 46 Gibbons Road, across a Palisade Road.
3: We had a 911
2: 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I'm at the Hork and Pumps. I will start that way.
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5: I'm on Peace Hill Road. My portable didn't come through. I'll respond.
2: 541620.
5: 44 headquarters. Can you go with the address again?
2: Number 46 Gibbons Road. Across of Palisades Road.
3: What's on units 5 John Street, Greenwich? Car 47 arrived on the scene, reporting no visible fire smoldering on the porch, 1619.
2: I have no visible flames.
5: Crazy.
2: 1619.
5: I'm out here now.
2: Hurry, say 1619.
3: 2069.
0: 1582. I can see the nail down in the bathroom. 1619. We might have to break in the door here. Let's start EMS priority one.
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6: This air source of fire, 855-15652. Priority medical assist, 199 Woodlawn Avenue. Repeating fire dispatch to Saratoga Fire, 855-15652. Priority medical assist, 199 Woodlawn Avenue. Dispatch clear, 1621.
3: EMS controls on for the Fort Everett EMS unit.
11: Control
2: responding Horican 1622. North Warren emergency. Cartoons.

0: 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Subject locked out of a vehicle. 1622.
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3: 1623, Priority Medical, 199 Woodlawn Avenue. PD is on the scene with a man who is down in the bathroom. He is conscious and alert, unable to stand. They had originally requested priority 1, your discretion.
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2: 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Cadwick, she's indicated that she has not heard from her brother in a few days. 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
7: Are there any reports of weapons at 309 Greenfield?
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6: West Glens Falls Fire, West Glens Falls Emergency, LifeNet 713, en route with a 29 ETA to the West Glens Falls Firehouse. 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
7: Clear the court. You don't have to lock up one. Oh, Bill.
0: Yeah, Patrol 741.
9: As we're en route to Ticonderoga, we will meet en route our ALS.
1: 7, Tower 577, sir.
0: Agreed. You have a preferred intercept point.
5: On scene, 1626.
4: 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Paragon car 6-1.
1: What's going on here, pretty much?
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0: 1-6-2-7.
9: Can you can downgrade priority to continue in, but we're going to have to stage on Main Street.
0: Yeah, control 746.
9: Receive, dropping the priority to staging on Main Street.
0: Service 1627.
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11: Quarters in 544.
1: Yeah. It's over 1627.
11: 544, adding 1627.
0: You know, 710-1628.
9: Five, seven, six, one, four, seven, three, nine.
1: Driver.
11: Five, four, two.
1: Here, chair.
12: Four, two, on scene 1628.
9: Crew's command is requesting guys to cancel.
1: No, nice.
12: Yes. 212 fire control.
0: Control, 212.
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13: Scottville District reactivation path moving fire. Low hanging communication line, 15 miles
0: of the county and all the landing zone is established. Copy.
1: One, four, three, eleven.
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0: clear. Control 212.
12: 212 is arriving. Landing zone established.
0: Arriving. LZ established. 1630.
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6: 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It's in the parking lot.
0: Is there property damage out of traffic?
6: Property damage out of traffic and occurred while they were out on their boat.
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1: Yeah, Chuck, this is a cable wire, but it's only about 6-7 feet off the pavement. 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
4: Receive northbound or southbound?
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4: Receive Fort Everett, any unit in the area of Stater 40 northbound from the Washington Center, RL.
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3: Status of revoked A. David. 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Received. Thank you.
2: Going to be 607-370-58. Second's going to be 322-891-839.
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0: 1643.
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4: 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We did not get any calls from the alarm company.
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0: It's 516. Just south
2: 29
0: of the
2: Coldwell
0: House.
2: 289.
0: Yes, same subject as earlier. Walking in the roadway, stepping in front of vehicles.
3: Got you.
2: With that information, would you like us to hold in station?
3: Yeah, that should be good, thank you.
0: Confirming pend.
1: You're gonna sign it to me.
2: 4-5-2, Sheriff's Office.
4: Sheriff's Office.
0: 713 is on the ground.
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3: Spark half money mass Alpha Sig person, the IRA 258 lock road, TAC 3, 1654.
4: Be arriving. The vehicle's off the roadway. You can cancel the fire department.
1: Fire 1654.
5: Advising vehicles off the roadway, you can cancel.
0: R32, the situation under control. Turn back over to the homeowner. British Fire and Sarah,
5: 1657.
6: Units 9259.
0: Put it in 516.
6: We'll be en route to Lap Road.
0: I'm in the area.
1: 1655.
0: Said it was just south of Caldo, huh?
5: 373, I copy. You're on 1656. 299, go ahead. Arriving 1656.
7: Roman 339, Oakville.
2: 2D30146
5: in Shen. Billy, Lieutenant Clifton Park to assist DMS, 258 Lap Road. The IRA, a staff member with high BP. There's a caution note on the address. There's a client in the residence that he grabbed her off their firearm.
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0: In the town of Wilton, for a property damage crash, 3086 Route 50, this is Chase Bank. It's going to be a hit and run. Colored vehicle is in the parking lot. He's in a silver Nissan. It was damaged to the rear.
3: 1704,
0: the
3: offending
0: vehicle was a smaller sedan, car black.
3: Driving on arrival.
0: J Max. Nothing further.
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1: 496.
3: 1705.
0: 676.
1: 4196 County, where would the damage be on the affected vehicle?
0: How was I able to tell?
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5: Cross 17th. 73-year-old male, increased weakness, a 2BLS response. Fire control clear, 1706.
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0: 6, number 7A Adam Finch Way. Cross of Mallard Drive off of Meadowbrook Road. Alright, Ella Dukit. Reporting her 19-month-old daughter locked herself in her bedroom accidentally. She is unable to open the door.
2: 1709.
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8: Trout Lake Road. 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
0: Affirm. 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He could be anywhere in the shops with one at this point.
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7: Seventeen thirteen.
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1: Sheriff's dispatch.
0: Yeah, with 82. 89 sheriff's dispatch, vehicle stop.
1: Sheriff's dispatch.
0: Malta Avenue, Old Post, King William Charles, 6710.

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1: 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There are knives in the home. 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There are firearms in the residence as well, but they are believed to be locked up.
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6: Copy, I'll notify Park Police, I'll notify South Broadway, a disabled hotel Saratoga van with steam coming from the radiator, negative fire.
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8: Can you assign a unit to check the area of Avenue 5 and Route 9 for a report of a disabled vehicle?
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10: 8001.
11: We're right here at the Y. 170. And have another plans. We'll go back and check it.
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11: The U 50 is complete. 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

0: Command 356. SSPD called about the disabled vehicle. It is a Hotel Saratoga van. At this time, the South Broadway, partially in the roadway, obstructing traffic.
1: 1722.
2: That's correct. We're pulling up to it right now. Got the hood up.
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1: 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B boy. 15996.
2: 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Return to a Ruth Galuski, subject out of Johnsonville. 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
3: Copy. Thank you.
2: 1724.
4: 4208.
5: 309. I'll put out rolling data. You hit the area on Route 9 and Crescent 911 hangup that came in approximately. Though, weren't able to redial and put this in a prepared life. No contact.
4: Georgia, Delta George, boy, 9483.
6: 1954, back in service.
4: 1725.
5: This is Van Dam Street at Clinton Street for a disabled vehicle. Our caller's in a white Cadillac SUV. She's disabled in front of the light in the traffic lane. She's advised that traffic is
2: backing up. Excuse me, Mr. Garvey's called back. It was a misdial.
7: 10-4. I am 10-7. Are they on Van Dam or?

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2: 10-4, thank you. 08, did you copy?
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2: 10-4.
3: 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He's going to attempt to locate a hook for it.
6: Is there an RO or does it look like a red bull?
0: 27.
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6: 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I'm still out here with the 31 song. Be advised, he's probably going to be calling me.
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1: 311, 4344.
2: 4-3 is going to be cleared back in service. Vehicle's been moved.
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0: 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Glen Burnie Drive and Shaladin Drive. 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

0: Granville EMS Priority 2 is requested for the facility the Granville Center, 17 Madison Street. Charles Wing for a 74-year-old female.
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0: 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TAC is 37236.
1: To Hudson River Road, 75-year-old male fall over a stool.
2: Four through nine, shift traffic.
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1: 29-2. Do we get canceled?
2: Okay. You need cancellation tone?
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0: The caller recontacted and stated that it was accidental. No police or fire can see this.
2: 10 for opportunity.
0: I'm sorry.

0: 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David George Boy 9483.
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2: What is that? 673.
1: Yeah, I just spoke to 583 about a minute ago. He's in charge.
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4: 722.
5: 1746.
6: If you'll cross over to a 3705 lane, it'll be building 12 of the reserve for a welfare check. There's a female that has an ongoing issue of harassing children there. Today she told the child to put on sunscreen and told him that if he didn't, she was going to go get some to put it on.
5: We're in the middle of Town 48 patrols, Pillar Way, for a cardiac arrest.
1: 315, we're going in.
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5: Fort Ann Mass, West Fort Ann Fire, Fort Ann Fire. I'm at BJ West Fort Ann. 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
11: 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Chief Major, we're back to you.
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9: Can you stop patrol for this location, please, in case we have to gain entry? 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
0: Wilsey Road. Cause reporting a female drove a Chevy pickup into the vehicle in a garage.
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2: Fire control responding 40N West 40N, 40N EMS units. Sheriff's deputy on the scene confirming cardiac arrest. CPR is in progress. 1752. EMS control 2652.
0: Current area check. 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
0: row
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0: domestic.
2: A welfare check on Mr. O'Neill, currently standing in the middle of the road, screaming at passing vehicles.
1: 4196 County, I'm clearing my last. You can send me carry drive.
0: 496-1754. It's going to be 96 carry drive. Caller's reporting her wife, Karen Austin, just came from rehab and is now out of control in the residence. She is threatening to assault him and take pills. She's currently in the driveway.
3: For Mr. O'Neill.
2: I'm in the area of Middletown now.
0: 1755. 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
0: 1759.
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14: threat is that making to the dad?
0: 1758. Sheriff's dispatch 4182 status.
6: Clearly, did not describe. They're both going to be on scene. At this point, you guys are going to be the closest units we have available.
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1: 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Rest of Danville Lane and Ashland Drive. 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
7: 4217, 82.
0: 882.
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0: is on.
7: 310-7, 461 Hughes Road in town,
0: Astra. 10-4.
6: Four three four four three one.

0: Go ahead.
1: Noah Crivelli just pulled in. We'll wait for him.
0: Do you have room on the truck?
1: That's affirmative.
0: Copy that.
2: Going north through Luzerne.
3: Sure.
2: I was there in market.
4: 1806. Like
2: possibly a medical emergency.
5: Walking at the PSC. 458, go ahead with your traffic.
4: I'm in a 3341 Galley Road with New York Lincoln Charles Sammy 374.
6: 538.
5: 538.
6: Now multiple calls with Mr. O'Neill. Highly uncooperative on 911. He's refusing to exit the residence until patrols leave the area.
7: Affirmative. We've advised him that can't happen until he becomes cooperative.

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1: Pulled back out. They're now on School Street approaching Lake Avenue.
0: Appreciate it. Do you have a closest cross street on Lake Avenue?
1: School Street?
2: Man, 691.
3: North end of the West 50. One name and date of birth for underage possession of alcohol.
1: I'll let you know if he crosses into the county.
2: Go ahead.
3: Last name, Latorno, Lincoln, Edward, Tom, Ocean, Union, Robert, Nora, Edward, Adam, Union. First name, Logan, common spelling. Middle initial, T. Paul. Date of birth,
1: 11-20-2006.
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5: Road.
6: 574.
5: The property damaged car deer looking for a red Suburban. The deer is deceased on scene.
7: 417 Sheriff's Dispatch.
8: Sheriff.
7: I'll be clear the walk in and you can add me to CAT ID 596.
8: You're on it.
2: Lincoln, Edward, Tom, Ocean, Union, Robert, Nora, Edward, Adam, Union. Crazy, we tried to group it, it's not on file, New York.
6: I received him, Mike.
4: 2253.
1: 09, Ford.
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5: Six six two Southern Basin.
4: Six six two. Okay, now one open line. Here's the plot to the docking slip for the lock to Saint Sacrament. No sounds of distress heard. Did hear music in the background.
1: Honey, for 2G12.
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7: One by name and date of birth, and ready? Last name, Sotomayor, Ocean, Tom, Ocean, Mary, Adam, Young, Ocean, Robert. First name, Veronica, Thomas, spelling, no middle initial. Date of birth,
4: 7-20-1977.
10: 18-11. 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
5: Apartment C, Charles. 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
13: Meet Lucky Joe's. Repeating fire dispatch to the fire 5652. 342 Jefferson Street, Lucky Joe's. 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
14: En route.
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11: 903, same traffic.
2: 1816.
5: Ambulance 903 en route and arriving at 1816.
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18: Could be southbound, just shy of exit 20 with New York.
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0: abandoned line. 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
0: Four one five six. 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
8: 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En route and arriving.
1: 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Patient has approximately a 5-minute ETA, a white and black 25-foot boat.
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13: Same Robert, 187.
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0: Headquarters, Lake George Marine Patrol locations, the area of Cloverdale.
1: 5-2, sir, dispatch.
2: 673.
1: Vehicle's on the shoulder.
0: 673, have a caller reporting the buoy that marks the point of Cloverdale has come loose and is floating across the lake.
1: 4136, Sheriff's dispatch.
3: Receive.
4: Sheriff.
0: 1837.
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0: Wait, if you come into Van Dam Street at Clinton Street to pick up the ride along from 4221.
1: Is coming back with a female half. 4-4.
2: You could just advise the that carcass is going to be in front of 131 Cecil Valley Road, out of the road.
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1: 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TD5A, SP Chestertown.
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1: Charlie Sagamore Resort, 110 Sagamore Road. 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
0: 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Mike Edward John 423.
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0: 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We'll be transporting Priority 1 to Saratoga with two officers from Tower.
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5: Manchester North Chairmaster, son of the police department, 60 Jeff Williams Way. 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
3: Eastern Greenwood GMS, Middle Falls, first responders. 2836 State Route 40, Greenwood. Crossing to Sprigtown Road in County Route 77. Now, resident, 70-year-old male. General this week.
2: That's coffee. 1848.
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0: WGMS Middle Falls First Responders, 2836 State Route 40, Greenwich, cross street to Sprecktown Road and County Route 77. The Nall resident, 78-year-old male, general this week, 1848.
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0: All right, DBLS respond. 2836, State Route 40, Greenwich.
1: 15.
0: Sprecktown Road, County Route 77. 78-year-old male, John, just later breathing weakness and lethargy.

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1: Last name of a criminal, Paul Robert Edward Michael Ocean. First name Nicholas. It's gonna be Nora, Ida, Charles, Henry, Ocean, Lincoln, Sam, Mitchell, Robert, Mark, 3122-2007. I'm glad I took him in. I got a correction on the last name, maybe. Victor, Adam, Nora, Tom, Adam, Sam, Edward, Lincoln.
4: Yeah, originally 1857.

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0: Way, William Adam Young, apartment B1 in Winansville, 121A.
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4: 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Robert Ocean David George Edward Robert. 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
8: 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I'll pass out on the shoulder. 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
6: 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Second call for EMS, 560 North Road, Greenwich, Shelton residence, cross streets of Beach Hill Lane, Ray Road. 64-year-old female, difficulty breathing.
8: Station 2 until 5-1 clears up.
6: 41 Alice response, 560 North Road, Greenwich. 64-year-old female is conscious, alert, difficulty breathing, CHF history.
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0: 711's
11: arriving. One twelve, huh?
0: Let PD know there's a disabled vehicle with teenagers on Route 50 just north of Geyser Road, blocking 1.5 lanes of traffic.
4: Stop from there, out there.
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14: He's a non-driver ID only, status of revoked with negative file.
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0: 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Press of Ascot Circle and Perry Road. 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
3: 537. Say Ryan Brown in the lobby. Questions regarding any custody dispute and a potential custody exchange occurring at the roadland.
1: Thanks.
3: Headquarters. I dealt with them individuals
2: 5851 is now
3: 3 hours ago. Stated they need to go to family court, probably the same thing.
2: Copy
3: that.
1: 1909. Patient is a 95-year-old male located inside the front door to the left in the private room.
2: Sixth and Pine, New York, Mary Adam Roberts, 6291.
1: Then 4396, your status.
5: 29 Main, apartment 5, 1912.
6: The woods just north of the pedestrian bridge. IMT located a bag of stuff.
7: 691, come in.
6: One.
7: You can cancel my response. I already went direct with 133 Rising. We'll check it. Exactly what they claim. It is a bag of garbage, including cans and bottles.
6: 19233 disregard.
5: Three, four, eight, four, traffic stop.
1: 562, command.
6: 562.
5: Clara Road, Dresden.
1: Yep.
5: New York passenger, Henry William William, 2192.
1: Further particulars, just advise.
6: That's all we have currently.
8: And that's Hobby Command. Clear last one issued 385 1C.
6: 1911.
9: 3562.
1: 562.
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9: DV, disrupting traffic.
6: 5354.
10: 275, you copy. 5051 officer.
3: 730. We're on scene. 7-3, correction, 1912. This is a Cameron Magar, a David Magar is the father, David is intoxicated.
6: Both units, copy.
3: 546 and 53 at 1913. the caller and camera are going to be on the front porch awaiting your arrival.
6: 10562.
1: 562.
11: 558 headquarters.
6: Got a call from the city. For Boston Ave, identifying vehicles building a traffic issue, blocking the traffic.
3: Five minute 19913.
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0: I'm going to be out Middletown and Hillview with a possible e-bike crash.
2: What is the advisory, 7?
1: Pretty soon, we have multiple calls with the... Should be a 14-year-old male in our...
3: WN, 10 of Moreau for mental health, 8 Kimberly Lane, a 16-year-old female released from MHU 2 days ago, threatening to call her with a metal pipe, smashing items in the residence. There are no children in the residence other than the 16-year-old. Can hear the female screaming in the background.
4: Whatever.
0: 4196. 36, I'll back him up.
4: Whatever.
5: 19, I'll go.
4: I'll be out.
3: All units, 1913.
4: 1917.
6: Command 275, that is ready.
1: Go for 275.
6: The CRV that is gray. Your client ID is your RO, Amanda Espada of Fort Edward is valid. You can file.
1: Copy.
6: Thank you.

0: operating the drone in the area of the E-50? Just be advised, I'm going to put my drone up over here shortly and maintain 200 feet.
1: Copy.
0: Just be advised, I'm going to put my drone up over here shortly and maintain 200 feet.

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2: 51.
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0: 537. Patrol to 96 Bloody Pond Road, cross of Jenkins Road and Mohawk Road.
1: Caller
0: and Emily Castellogne. Reporting multiple dogs tied
2: Tyler
0: outside
2: Heights
0: in
2: Drive.
0: Front of the residence
2: Pardon.
0: For many hours of the day. She's just requesting
2: his
0: a welfare check.
2: Mother a Raymond Corporate attempted to break into the residence. The Raymond subject lives at 18B Boy, Schuyler Heights Drive, and he is no longer on scene. He does have access to guns and knives.
1: 20.
2: 220-221-1920.
3: 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A 60-year-old female fallen with facial injuries, conscious alert, breathing normal. 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Central clear, 1921.
4: 31 to EMS control.
2: 5-6-W, the town of Clifton Park, from 9 walls and 9, 121 old through 146.
4: Ambulance 731 will be en route.
1: 46 my road.
3: They're out 1921. The caller is advised who is near the pool as well as a red
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3: with the
2: check.
3: Vermont plates.
2: No voice contact, no answer on the recall. 121 old route 146 at the Walgreens.
1: 5-6, copy.
0: 5-8,
2: thank you,
0: sir.
5: That is
0: scanner for the 1921.
5: 525 headquarters.
6: 5-7,
5: sure,
6: session.
2: Sure.
0: Orders on 525.
5: Female better man. 525
2: and 922. The caller advised that the female has now taken a handful of pills.
7: Copy me.
2: Abilify, Lexapro, and Concerta.
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8: 32-0 from 312. New York cell phone number 75-5. I can't read. There's no number on it.
2: 54, transporting one to Saratoga 1924.

0: Can I get an EMS back here by the bathrooms at the end of the bounce houses? We got a patient inside that's overheated.
1: We're in the park now. This corner's play for us to make. Should we just back all the way down through it?
2: Yeah, I'm just going to use 180 from the market. We'll be able to see.
1: We've driven down in there multiple times before. I'm out in the front park.
3: Yep, that works.
1: Unit 3 or Unit 2 are in that area.
4: ER 671 is arriving.
1: Jerry, where are you hung up?
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10: I'm going to be out of my last one of it.
5: One for disturbance. 217, Guy 4 Road.
1: 1926.
5: 309,
1: Mary Sam.
5: Civilians have half on for disturbance at 217 Guyport Road E. Ebiasa cannabis. Reporting a physical dispute between a male and a female. The female is still on scene. The male appears to have left. Also, there seems to be a dog on scene injured as well.
11: Three Six County, I'm out.
1: Located near the pool. 330-1927,
5: 36-927.
1: The caller advised the subject would be awaiting your arrival at the entrance to guide you in. He advised closer to the pool as well as near a red F-150 with Vermont plates.
12: Received. We made contact. Thank you.
6: Yeah. She'll be located in a white Mitsubishi Eclipse with pink girly stickers on it.
5: She'll drove off in a black sedan.
1: 546.
5: North on 236. No reg available. It's going to be an Indian male, a black bowl cut haircut, black shirt, and black shorts.
1: It's driving 19, tweet.
5: Received.
11: 4196 County, I'm out.
5: 238.
7: 60 County, you can attach me at
1: 30. 315, you can come all the way around the block. You should be okay.
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14: Rock City Falls, a resident of 709 Route 29, Lounge 102, cross of Oak Hill Drive and Rock City Road, Act 7 for operations, 1929.

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8: Receive, closing down car and park it 241 behind us. We'll send them to scene.
7: Yeah, I don't want any cars. 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
9: Park please, tax 17.
10: 310, over to us.
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9: Took an open line at the venue. They were up at the concessions and they were walking down to the railing. Didn't any sound any disturbance, just the music going.
11: Receive 1932.
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2: Seven G 200 County TAC
11: 24. Central unit 2 is going to be
7: command. We'll keep them in that one lane until they get past you.
11: Central chief will be out.

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1: Four one five six County, RV crew last time found it, but there's no issues there.
2: Fire dispatch from Smack Fire Command.
3: 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Male in his 20s requesting an eval. ETOH.
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6: 642. Can I Lake George Fire?
7: I'm back in
6: Lake George Emergency, Warrensburg Emergency.
2: Back in 1934.
8: Big Zero, same traffic.

0: Charlotte Lake George Fire, Lake George Mercy, Warrensburg Emergency for the second ambulance. Response 6 Bradley Street for a reported kitchen fire, also one patient, possible smoke inhalation.
1: Yeah, affirmative.
2: EMS has been started. It's also coming from Moreau EMS. Plan 328.
1: Clear last. Ticket issued. 403.1. 328.
0: Lake George Mercy, Warrensburg Emergency.
2: 1936.
1: 691, come in.
2: 691.
1: Drone's on the ground.
2: Drone on the ground, 1936.
1: 347, command. I got a New York client ID to attach to this, please.
0: 30 to fire control.
2: 347, go ahead, client ID.
1: New York, 155-062-710.
2: At 1936.
3: Car 230 responding at
0: 1936. Control of Bay Ridge Fire,
4: meet
0: late with
4: Lake George. Christopher 115 to the main. 7 on I-7. 6
0: Bradley Street, reported kitchen fire.
2: 1953 to North Point, 1936.
0: Yeah, just for Fire Mutual 4 Lake George. Response 6 Bradley Street, request for 1 fast. A reported kitchen fire, partial clear, 1937.
5: EMS 3851.
6: 3851.
5: We're arriving, Saratoga.
6: That's Saratoga 1932.
3: That is on 537.
0: Be on scene, do you know if it's occupied?
3: 537, I believe the structure is evacuated.
0: Received.
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6: 439, stage 2, 311.
0: 752, EMS control responding.
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3: 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The Hudson Headwaters, 3767 Main Street.
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7: 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Number 34 Boulevard.
4: Severe clear back in 1939.
7: Darren Moore. 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
4: Prior to probably showing them already.
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4: People coming in here.
0: Zero fire control. 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Confirming the fire is out. Please, George, units, to continue to check for extension. Cancel if anything on my thanks.
9: Yeah, the flagpole got a name and date of birth already.
0: Control, all responding units, 6 Bradley Street, Lake George. Car 230 reporting fire out, Lake George units to continue, check for extension, all their units to cancel. Control clear, 1940.
8: Common spot. 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
12: That's 1951.
8: 1951. Arriving Saratoga.
0: No. 620-year-old female.
8: 1940.
0: Thanks, Bob. So difficulty breathing.
8: 7.
9: Freddie Williams of Queen Ferry, valid DJ negative file.
1: Traffic New York.
0: Argyle 3103.
1: Outside the Gideon Putnam Hotel.
9: 1942.
4: Over 9 into the crossing.
0: You want to control him on 752.
1: Okay. I'll advise you when the lights are back up.
4: Thank you.
0: US Control 2654. Responding.
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0: 1513 Mahaffey Road in Argyle between County 43 and Hines Road. 620-year-old female. Initial time of call was unconscious. Difficulty breathing. Coming back around towards the end of the call. He's stink of blood episode. Vomiting. Received. 654 is by
8: 1943. 7152.
0: Back in our bag. 1942. Argyle, Fort Ann, Fort Edward, this time acknowledging 2654 responding.
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9: Took an open line in the venue, all the discussion, then walked down to the red. 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
0: This is Warren's breaking out 752, is the only ambulance I had at this point. 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
0: Here's 1944. 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
0: You have control. Warren's breaking out 752.
4: 1944.
0: 752 is on. Contact Major Command, fire out.
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0: Snow Patrol Summit Lake Road for a disturbance.
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1: at
4: 1949. 3-3, Grand Post. All units, multiple units, stand by command 555.
5: 22, counter 29.
2: 555.
4: A report of a property damage accident occurred on Avenue of the Pines with a white Mitsubishi struck by a U-Haul. They are currently at the treehouse. The contact is going to be a Haley Luther.
0: Jameson Travis reporting subjects in three vehicles caused a disturbance near the public swimming location.
4: Assaulting individuals at that location.
0: They have since left, operating a white Honda, a Ford SUV, colored gray, along with a Nissan Rogue. No sign of complaint, area check only.
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7: Outbound between 24 and 25. 2G58, Lake Shore and Cotton Point, Bolden.
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2: 37 Command Room, 13 miles, 235, 19.
1: 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And you did notify us it was room 133. 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
0: Command,
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4: 319, they handled PGAA, received 1952.
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7: 93 data service, 1952.
4: Command 530.
7: Same traffic.
2: Yeah, with 209.
7: 1952.
6: New York, William Paul, Frank.
2: Amber, Adam, Mary, Boy, Edward, Robert. Last name, Charles, Ocean, Lincoln, Edward. Little initial, Alex, and Lincoln.
0: 1993, unknown age female, arm and abdominal pain from a four-wheeler rollover. 1952.
2: You need me to turn that way? Negative.
4: If there's no one available, I can start.
2: Five, seven, pick that up.
1: background. They're plotting to apartment C, but would not confirm the apartment number. Unable to recall.
3: 9542
1: EMS control.
3: Yeah.
1: The dad of those girls that were disabled drove the vehicle onto Geyser, so they're going to be parked over on Geyser. It's a little slower over there. If you want to relay that to the tow.
8: Thank you.
0: 2254 arriving Saratoga, 1954.
9: Sure.
10: I'm saying 1954.
11: 6 will be aboard the rig following one call.
1: Thank you, Joe.
0: We're on scene, 1954.
4: Issue. Command 209.
8: Okay, let's say they're all number.
4: Amber Lynn Cole of Johnstown, valid to David.
0: Status.
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1: The father wants to cancel that tow now. They believe they fixed it.
4: I will now cancel the tow.
2: EMS 691, come in. Let's see if you close that capacity.
0: With Pittstown, 193 Storm Hill Road, Pittstown. Cross check to Tamarack Road and Cuts Hollow Road. 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
2: We believe the individuals are going to be over at the Cumberland Farms on the corner of Spring and Broad Street in Schuylerville. So myself and 2-1 are going to be headed over there now.
0: 2241 responding, 1956.
10: 346. I'll be clear and in service.
4: Man, 75.
1: I'll be clear of that disabled vehicle. Can you put me on? I've got a 14-year-old and another young man with a go-kart on the side of Route 50, just north of Geyser Road.
7: At 1957.
3: Ambulance 731 to EMS control.
2: 209.
10: Yeah, control 731.
3: Ambulance 731 arriving at Glenfalls Hospital.
2: 8513.
10: Arriving on Falls 1958.
2: 51. 1351.
0: Cornered
2: arriving. Arriving
0: 1958. Cornered 308.
14: I've been out on Pillar Way. I'm going to be clear. I'm going to mirror it to the.
2: BT-132.
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16: Myself and 5-3 will be clear, Cap Court, and we will both be en route to separate CompSec complaints.
17: I am on my way there. Looks like County must have had their guys hook up the generator at 146 in the northwest southbound entrance, so I also have to turn northbound 9.
18: In this location, you can show myself and 417, correction, 4157, and rest of PNC.
4: Five
8: 24. Okay, negative results. Answer is 25.
4: Received
15: 2000. Hey, my flight command. I had a hit and run for a Arizona plate and whole truck. Have plate been ready? Adam Nora 17099. Adam Nora 17099. The damage should be to the right rear passenger quarter panel.
10: Show me clear from 34 Boulevard. I'll be on route 2.
1: 10-4, thank you.
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3: Did we get a direction of travel?
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0: 275, command.
4: 275.
5: 4149, those are 4 Dan, New Jersey.
0: Yeah, do you want to
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7: Have a date of birth and name for underage drinking over here by Gaja Loop Road and East 50 lot.
3: Got it.
7: Date of birth 4/18/07. First, Charles, Henry, Robert, Ida, Sam, Tom, Ocean, Paul, Henry,